0: Hi, Nicole. What can I do for you tonight?
1: Well, I talked to you probably about 4 months ago about my twin sister, Karen, that had the glioblastoma brain cancer.
0: I remember.
1: Oh, you do. Thank you. I just wanted to let you know that we lost her on the 31st of March. It just went rapid. It was just so quick. And she went downhill so quick. But the best story I have for you is that, like, we're twins. We're 2 minutes apart. So while we were born together, I got to hold her hand as she was taking her last breath. And that to me was like, I saw her in and then I saw her out. And I've had such a good feeling since then.
0: I'm so sorry.
1: It's okay, because I did wish for her that cancer can't touch her anymore. It doesn't have a hold on her anymore. And we had a very long talk about all of this, and she always leaned on me about God's word and the faith and all the time. So I'm actually really at peace with it.
0: To be absent from the body is to be present with the Lord.
1: That's right.
0: So amen to that.
1: I agree. And the best words I ever told her, you know, because the hearing they say is the last to go, I leaned over and whispered, "Sister, you don't have to worry about this. You beat it. You don't have to deal with it anymore. It has no control over you." And ever since then, it's just been like I'm having to figure out who I am without my sidekick, without my twin. And while sometimes it's a little hard, other times are a little easier because I can hear her voice in the background going, you can do this. You've got this. And you've been stronger than me all these years. And, you know, it just reminded me of different things. And I journal and I read and I thank God every day that she doesn't have to deal with this anymore. I don't have to wake up and constantly keep checking up on her. So I'm very blessed to know that we serve a very awesome God, and that I know where she's at, and I know that everything is okay now.
0: I will play a song for your sister and for your heart. Thank you for calling.
1: Thank you so much. I appreciate you.

0: Every night, people call me from all walks of life. People call me from work. People call me who are professionals. People call me when they have phone privileges in places where they have to wear a lot of orange. People call me from situations where they're going to get married or where they're going through a divorce. People call me and tell me love stories. I fell in love with him because he's funny. I fell in love with her because she's sweet. I fell in love with her smile. And in just a moment, we're going to talk with a gentleman who has found a woman to love his tomatoes. Specifically, his beefsteak tomatoes. I kid you not. Stay tuned for this love story growing in the garden of life. You're listening to The Lila.
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0: Welcome to the Delilah Show, Zabar. What can I do for you tonight?
1: It's so nice to talk to you. I'd like to dedicate a song to my favorite girl in the world.
0: Go ahead. Who is the one that's captured your heart?
1: Her name's Jennifer.
0: And what do you want to tell Jennifer on my radio show?
1: Tell her love from Zabar.
0: That's it? You've got the whole night here. You can tell me how fabulous she is, how sweet she is, how beautiful she is, or how funny she is, or whatever. You can pontificate here, Zabar. Tell me a story.
1: I love how much she loves my tomatoes in my garden.
0: What kind of tomatoes are we talking here?
1: Beefsteaks.
0: And did you grow them yourself?
1: Yes, ma'am.
0: Okay. Do you have any heirloom? Do you have any Black Russian? Do you have any little Sun Gold? Or did we just go with the beefsteak?
1: Beefsteak tomatoes.
0: And does she love them sliced with salt and pepper? Are we talking a little basil? What are we talking here?
1: She likes them with salt.
0: Salt. Salt is good. A big beefsteak picked right on the vine, hot, and then a salt shaker in your hand. Nothing better in the world.
1: Delilah, I met her at the bar, and I took her home and gave her some of my tomatoes, and loved them.
0: Has she come back for more tomatoes or anything else that you shared?
1: Yes.
0: How many times has she come back to check out your beefsteak tomatoes?
1: 7 times.
0: Ah. Now, are there still more tomatoes on the vine? What are you going to do once the tomatoes are gone?
1: We're going to shack up.
0: Huh, so you got plans for Jennifer for the future is what you're saying.
1: Big plans.
0: Are we planning a future or is she just the girl of the tomato season? Like, are we looking long term? Are we looking into the holidays? Is she going to be hanging an ornament on the Christmas tree? What are you talking about here?
1: We're looking long term.
0: Past Christmas, New Year's Eve celebration?
1: Yes.
0: All right, let me find a good song for you. You have a great night.
1: Thanks, Delilah. We'll be listening.
0: Bye.

0: 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If you would like to make a request, if there is someone on your heart tonight, 1-888-633-5452. We'll be back with your favorite love songs, your stories from the heart, coming up all night long. 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
1: 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Leo?
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0: Hi, good evening. Welcome to the Delilah Show. Who is this?
1: Delilah, this is Brian. How you doing?
0: Brian, I am wonderful. How is your summer going?
1: It's going beautiful, Delilah. Listen, I'm an over-the-road truck driver. I just want to call and tell you how much I appreciate the conversation you had on the tail end of last week about how much you appreciate us truck drivers.
0: Let me tell anybody listening, whatever you're wearing, whatever you're eating, whatever you're setting on, whatever light fixture you've got on in your house, whatever device you're listening to me on, a truck driver delivered it.
1: Yes, ma'am.
0: If I bought it, you brought it, and I appreciate you so much.
1: Yes, ma'am. I appreciate that. Thank you very much. Just wanted to reach out and tell you that I spread the word about you all the time. I come through this area 6 days a week, and I will not go through here without listening to you. I have a beautiful wife, Lucy.
0: For Lucy, does she ever go on the road with you, or have you got little ones at home?
1: No, once in a while she does, but she's getting over cancer right now, so sometimes she can do it, sometimes she can't with the pain. So she hasn't been out in a while, but in time, she'll get back out here. So, yeah.
0: Well, I will play a song and I'll ask everyone listening, Brian, to say a prayer and lift Lucy up and just ask God to heal her completely and grant her millions of miles with you in the future.
1: Yes, ma'am. I appreciate that. Thank you very much. You have a safe and blessed night.
0: Good night. God bless you.

taking your requests and dedications all night long and helping you relax and unwind and focus on the good things in life. That can be tough. So much stuff going on to steal your joy. But I am here to remind you, whatever things are good, whatever things are right, focus on those things. Focus on the good things in your life, especially the people that love you.

0: Joe. Welcome to the Delilah Show. What can I do to make the end of your summer a little sweeter?
1: Yes, ma'am. I want to dedicate a song to my lovely and beautiful fiance, Ada.
0: Tell me about your lovely and beautiful fiance.
1: My fiance is probably one of the best women out there in the world. She's helped me through so much. She's helped me face and fight my demons and be a better man and be the man that I've always wanted to be. I mean, she's a wind beneath my wings. Without her, I don't know what I would do. I can't wait till we get married.
0: When will you be getting married?
1: I've been asking her that. I'm still waiting on that answer. September 17th will be 6 years of engagement.
0: Oh, my word.
1: Yes, ma'am.
0: So you said fighting your demons. What's the biggest battle you've been fighting that she's been your champion?
1: It's mostly depression and everything. And I am disabled. I was in a major car accident and nearly lost my life. And I met her in 2020. And ever since then, it's like a gift from God. Just like, you know, here's your angel. She's going to bless you. She's going to, you know, help you and carry you and be there for you. And that's exactly what she's done. I couldn't ask for a better person.
0: I will find a song for you. Did you have one on your heart, or you want me to pick one?
1: I'm going to let you pick this one, Miss Delilah, and I greatly appreciate it, ma'am.
0: All right, let me see what I can come up with. You have a great night.
1: Yes, ma'am, I will. Thank you so much, and God bless.

0: I love prying into your business. I do. I love hearing your love stories. I love hearing how you've overcome heartache. I love prying into your business, but there are no stories that I love as much as I love hearing from people who have true love stories, like they met their soulmate and they knew it. They recognized that thing, that magical thing that you can't put into words when they were young, when they were in their 20s, some people in their teenage years. In just a moment, we are going to hear the true love story that tops all true love stories. This is such a precious story. Now, if you have a story about real love, about surviving, making it through, overcoming obstacles, I want to hear from you. And if you have a love at first sight, I knew he was the one, he didn't have cooties love story like this one coming up, I definitely want you to reach out and call me or write to me so I can share your story on the air. This great story coming up next. You're listening to The Lila.
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0: Hi, you've called the Delilah Show. Who is on the phone line with me?
1: Hi, this is Chancy.
0: Chancy?
1: Yes.
0: What can I do for you tonight? Do you always sound this cheerful?
1: Well, no, actually, I don't feel very good, but, you know, I'm listening to your show on the radio with my husband, and we've been childhood sweethearts since the age of 6 and 8, and I was like, you know, I think I'm going to call in.
0: Okay, so you've been in love since you were children.
1: Yes, yes. We've known each other for quite a while. We are currently in our 40s, and I still love him as much as I did then.
0: At 6 years old?
1: Yeah. His cousin just so happened to be my best friend. I met her in church, came over one day, and, you know, back at that age, boys had cooties, and then I just happened to look out the window, and I was like, oh, what is going on? You know, something's different. I wouldn't say, you know, I'm 6, so, you know, I'm not going to say I was immediate traction, but something was definitely calling to me.
0: At 6 years old, you noticed he didn't have cooties.
1: Yeah, I was like, wow, this is one guy that doesn't have cooties.
0: The only kid in Sunday school that definitely does not have cooties.
1: Yeah, yeah. And so it was interesting. We did not start dating till I was like 16. But, you know, we remained childhood sweethearts. It was an unspoken or written rule somewhere, you know, and people just respected that for us. And we just were patient enough to.
0: You knew as a young child that this boy, the one without the cooties, what's his name?
1: Bruce.
0: Cootie-less Bruce was yes. Who God meant for you to be with. You knew that.
1: Yes, I felt it. I went with it, and probably the one thing I can brag about.
0: I'm sure there's lots of things you can brag about, but I love the fact that you have loved Bruce all these years. Is he still as cute as he was at 6 years old?
1: I think so.
0: How about I find the perfect song for you guys?
1: That works.
0: And how about you give me an email address and a phone number and a mailing address, and I'm going to send you a whole bunch of goodness. I have a friend named Peter Harris who makes really good pasta sauce, and I'm going to send you some of it so you guys can have a nice romantic dinner and listen to my radio show.
1: Oh my gosh, that would be great. I can do that.
0: All right. You have a great night. Thank you for calling.
1: All right, thank you. You have a good one, too.

0: Welcome, my friend, to your Monday night. I hope you had a great weekend. Yesterday was kind of a hard day. I went to a celebration of life for my friend Wendy's son, Taylor, who passed away a few months ago. Today is his birthday, only he's celebrating with the Lord, not with his mom. And that was hard. That was really hard. And there were several of us there who had to let go of our kids and let them go back to be with God. Not just me and Wendy, but my friend Diane was there, who lost her daughter, Savannah. I met three other moms who have lost children, who were young adults or teenagers. So I am going to play a song in honor of Taylor. Taylor was such a bright spot, especially in his mama's heart. He had challenges, he had issues, he battled addictions, but his heart was so pure, so childlike, so sweet. And so I'm going to play a song to honor him tonight and to hopefully bless his mom and his dad and his stepdad, Dave, who also loved him fiercely. Oh, and his big sister, who is reeling with the loss. She said that nobody could get under her skin as quickly or bring a smile to her face as quickly as her little brother. So if you're going through a tough time, if you are mourning tonight, I'm going to play a song for you as well. We'll be back. You're listening to Delilah.
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0: Hi, good evening. You've called Delilah. Who is this?
1: This is Madeline. How are you?
0: Hi, Madeline. I'm wonderful. I have a sister named Madeline. What can I do for you tonight?
1: I wanted to dedicate a song to my fiance. It's our third engagement anniversary today.
0: What's your fiance's name?
1: Camden.
0: So you've been engaged 3 years. Have we set a date yet?
1: We haven't set a date yet. No, it's up in the air.
0: And what song can I play for you and Camden tonight?
1: I honestly wanted you to pick it.
0: All right. Tell me a little bit about your relationship so I can find a song that will perfectly speak to your heart.
1: Okay. We like to travel. We've been together almost a decade. We're young. We like to have fun. He's really sweet and lovely, and I love everything about him, honestly.
0: Okay, where do we like to travel to? Like, are we talking cruise traveling, airplane going to exotic places traveling, or hopping on the road and hitting the road and camping? Like, what kind of travel?
1: Hitting the road and camping, mostly.
0: My kind of travel.
1: Yes.
0: Only hopefully you guys aren't doing it with 5 or 8 kids in tow like I do.
1: No, we have none yet.
0: I took 8 kids on a cross-country road trip this summer, and then I came back and took 5 kids camping twice. So I think I'm traveled out for a while.
1: I don't blame you.
0: And I did it without my husband. My husband's like, no, you go for that, baby. I'm going to be right here watching the farm. You go, have fun.
1: No, that's amazing.
0: I will find a sweet song. Congratulations. And have a beautiful rest of your summer. What's left of it. Go camping.
1: Thank you. Thank you very much. Bye, Delilah.

Tonight's Delilah's Dilemma is from someone who is trying to make an adult decision but is so afraid of stepping on toes, so afraid of offending a family member. I will share their letter and my Mama Delilah words coming up next.

0: Lindsay, what can I do for you?
1: I was wondering if you could play a song for my mother and kind of sort of for my father.
0: Okay, tell me your situation, Lindsay, nice and loud, because there's a lot of noise in the background, and I'll see what I can do for you.
1: I don't know. I guess I just owe a lot to my mother lately, and I just wanted to play Celine Dion's Because You Love Me.
0: What's your mama's name?
1: My mother's name is Marianne.
0: And why do you sound so weary, Lindsay? You're a young woman. Why do you sound like you have the weight of the world on your shoulders?
1: I grew up too fast.
0: How old were you when you got married?
1: I was actually 20 years old. I just turned 19 when I decided I wanted to get married. Actually, it was before I was 19 when I decided I'd get married.
0: So you couldn't wait to be a grown-up. You couldn't wait to put your toys away and be a grown-up. And now you're going, wait a minute. I got to pay taxes. I got to pay rent. I got to worry about car insurance,
1: yes.
0: Life insurance, health insurance, being home.
1: Yes.
0: When somebody
1: yes.
0: expects me to be there cleaning the house, doing the laundry.
1: I know.
0: And you're like, wait, yeah. Why didn't I just go with my girlfriends to the mall?
1: I know. Where is that? Yes. Yes, I grew up too fast, and my mother was definitely there for me, and my father, absolutely, so...
0: I will play that for you, honey, but just know this. Even mm-hmm. though you may have grown up so fast, you don't have to be mature. You can always be as immature as I am, okay?
1: Well, I hope so. Thank you.
0: Okay. You have a good night.
1: Okay. Thank you. You too, Delilah.

0: right, Delilah's dilemma is from Kelly, who says, first off, Delilah, I want you to know I'm an adult. I love my biological family on my dad's side. They have always been there for me, but my bio father was not. My mom's husband, Mike, has been that guy. I don't even want to say he's my stepdad because I've always been just one of his girls. I would like Mike to adopt me, but I'm worried about the backlash from the bio family of my bio father. I need your wisdom. Thanks so much, from Kelly. Kelly, I will share my words of wisdom for you coming up next. You're listening to Delilah.
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That's Delilah's dilemma, is from Kelly, who was raised by her mother's husband. She says, I don't even want to call him my stepdad because I've always been one of his girls. She was not raised by her biological father. He wasn't in the picture. And now she would like her stepdad to adopt her and legally make her his daughter, but she's afraid of offending her father's family. Kelly, that is not something you should be worrying about, honey. If they have a problem with that, that's on them, not on you. Surely they have seen and understand that your bio dad wasn't there for you, wasn't in the picture, wasn't a dad, didn't fill that role, didn't care for you, didn't raise you, didn't nurture you. God gave him an opportunity to be a dad, and instead, he fathered you, but he did not nurture you. Instead, God brought this wonderful man, Mike, into your life, who loved you as his own. It sounds like he always has. He never made a distinction between his biological daughters and you. So if your dad's bio family has a problem with you making it legal that Mike is your dad, that's on them. That's on them. All they have to do is step back and go, wait a minute, this guy loved our granddaughter or our niece or whoever, whatever the relationship is to you, and nurtured her and cared for her and provided for her and was her dad in every way, and he deserves that honor. And if they can't be happy for you, if they can't applaud that, if they can't rejoice for you and for this beautiful family that God wove together, that's on them. And hopefully they will come to that understanding. But please don't, please do not allow somebody's manipulative behavior to guide your very wonderful decision.

0: I hope your summer has been half as wonderful. Actually, I hope it's been as wonderful as mine. But even if it was just half as wonderful, it's been a great summer. I gotta say, this has been like the best summer in years. We kicked it off on a road trip, went rock hounding, saw some beautiful sights, met friends along the way that I hope to stay in touch with. We've been camping, we've been hiking, we've been rock hounding. We've been swimming and paddleboarding, and my brother and his wife took my kids out on their boat and they got to ride on an inner tube around the lake. We've had campfires and marshmallow roast and s'mores and some more goodness on top of that. We have had a wonderful summer. I hope you have too. You're listening to Delilah.
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13: 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We just went in there, wrote the songs. 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We changed from the Elton John album into a full-fledged four-piece band, but we hadn't realized. 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

0: Good evening. 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Who is this?
1: This is Tony. I would like to dedicate a great song for me and my wife. We've been married for 17 months, and we met about 3 years ago, wasn't it? About 3 years ago, and we were friends. We were very close friends. We started dating, but we slowed down for a little while because we were both going through some hard times. I mean, she had just lost her grandfather, and I just lost my father, so I said, let's slow down a little bit and stay friends, and we kept in touch, and then we ended up getting back together, and we got married. Her name is Leanne.
2: Hi, Delilah.
1: She's speaking to you, too.
0: Hi, Leanne. So congratulations. I'm glad you guys were able to work it out and come back together and share your life together.
1: She's the love of my life, and I'm the love of her life, and we're extremely happy together. And God has blessed us to be together and to stay together and stick together, and God worked it out for us and got us back together, and we're happily married now.
0: I will play that song, and you have a wonderful night. Thanks for listening. Thanks for calling.
1: And you're welcome, and you have a good night too, hon.

Wherever you are on this Monday night, maybe you're heading home, maybe you had a long day at work, maybe you've got the kids tucked into bed and it's a little you time tonight. Close your eyes, sit back, relax, and enjoy. This show is just for you.

0: called the Delilah Show. Who is this?
1: Hi, this is Kristen.
0: Hi, Kristen. You sure sound chipper. What can I do for you?
1: Oh, hello, Delilah. You have no idea how long I have been a listener of your show and absolutely have marveled at the fact that you have been an amazing listener for thousands of people out there who thought when really no hope was available,

0: There's always hope.
1: There is. And in all honesty, I have been listening to your show for over 10 years. And through it all, I have lost numerous family members and friends of the family. Your radio show has been a saving grace for me and my family.
0: Well, it sounds like you have had one loss after another for the last several years.
1: You know, I know there's others out there that have that kind of loss, and I really don't wish that on anybody because, you know, I understand God is out there and He has huge, bigger plans for everybody.
0: See, that's the thing we have to remember is this is not the end-all, be-all.
1: It's not. Absolutely.
0: If you think about this being the best that there is, then you're going to be so depressed when you lose somebody. But when you realize this is the worst it's ever going to be because heaven's going to be so much better, then you can think, okay, it's not goodbye. It's I'll see you later.
1: Absolutely. And I don't know that enough people know that that kind of joy and reassurance is out there.
0: Well, I will pick one of my favorite songs and we will listen to it together.
1: Wonderful. Sounds like a plan. Good night.

0: these difficult times, I'm asking you to let go of resentments, to let go of fears, to let go of things that have hindered you in the past. If somebody has wronged you, harmed you, let go of that. Instead, hold on to joy and blessings and hold on to happiness. Hold on to those memories. Hold on to love. 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

0: good evening. Welcome to the Delilah Show. Who is this?
1: Hello, this is Preston.
0: Hi, Preston. I had a young man named Preston that worked on my farm one time, and my zebra got loose and was not kind to him.
1: Oh my goodness, that sounds like my life.
0: It was a nightmare, I gotta tell you. Not even kidding. Thank goodness he's okay. What can I do for you?
1: Well, Delilah, I'm so happy to talk to you. I have grown up listening to you for so long, and I was calling in today because I was hoping you could play a song for my lovely girlfriend.
0: And her name is what?
1: Her name is Ashley.
0: Tell me about Ashley. What do you want the world to know about this young woman that you're in love with?
1: I can say that she put up with a lot of crap from me because I came with a lot of baggage, and we were long distance for a year, but we are now coming up on 3 years, and I can say that of all of the women and stuff that I've been with in my life, she is definitely an important one, and I want her to know how much I love her.
0: So you say you had a lot of baggage. Have you unpacked that baggage and let it go so you don't have to drag it into your future?
1: I have, and she has helped me do that a lot and not blame myself as much, and it is just amazing.
0: Okay, how old are you?
1: I am 28.
0: And Ashley?
1: Ashley is also 28.
0: And just between you and I, well, maybe one or two other people might be listening, but just between you and I, do you think that Ashley has the qualities, the characteristics, the character that you would want in somebody that you could see yourself, I don't know, waking up to forever?
1: Absolutely. Absolutely. And I mean, when we first got together, I can say that, you know, I told her, look, I'm a bit of damaged goods, and, you know, I'm getting old enough. I would love to be able to settle down and be able to start a family eventually. And, you know, most women, that might scare them away, but she was welcoming with open arms. And she said, okay, then let's start from scratch and get through this together. And I can say that to be able to come up on top with, you know, a beautiful woman like Ashley, I can definitely say that I now feel like a winner, and I love myself and her more for it.
0: You have a great night, darling. I'll find a sweet song for you, too.
1: Thank you so much.
2: I see the crystal raindrops fall, and the beauty of it all is when the sun comes shining through.

0: It is just about time for me to disappear out of here and take off into the darkness. If I didn't find your song, if I didn't get to your special request or dedication, I'm sorry. I will be back tomorrow night, and I ask you to do me a favor. 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

0: holding me back.
1: Hi, Mary. Welcome. What can I do for you tonight?
2: I wanted you to play a song for me.
1: Okay, tell me your situation.
2: I had a really bad breakup and I met another guy. We're just friends, but I like him more than that. And he knows I do. It's just we're 4 years apart. I'm older than him. And I think that he doesn't really know what he wants right now, but he knows that I like him. Like, we talk all the time on the phone, like hours a day, and I have a lot of fun when I hang out with him. And
1: that's not a good friend. You don't talk to a good friend hours a day.
2: Well, that's how I kind of feel about it, but we haven't said that we're dating, and I don't think he's ready to say that, so.
1: How long has this been going on?
2: We've been friends for a couple months now. From the get-go, we talked hours on the phone, and,
1: so
2: you know,
1: how often do you see each other?
2: Probably, usually like once a week.
1: And when you see each other, is it romantic or is it just friendly?
2: Both.
1: No, it can't be both. Either it's romantic and you're holding hands and you're kissing face and you're feeling snuggly and close, or you're buddies. I have a lot of friends. I don't kiss them. When there's kissing involved, it's more than friendship.
2: Yeah, we kiss.
1: Like all the time, or did it just happen once and it hasn't happened since?
2: No, it happens every time we see each other.
1: Okay, so you don't go around locking lips with friends?
2: No.
1: Do you do that with guys that you're not interested in? So you're more than friends?
2: I feel like we are, but he doesn't.
1: Does he just not want to commit?
2: He tells me he's not sure if he's ready to be in a relationship right now.
1: Okay, you need to go get the book, He's Not That Into You, and read it cover to cover.
2: Okay.
1: In the meantime, let me find a song for you.
2: Okay.
1: You have a good night.
2: You too.

0: Good evening. Welcome to the Delilah Show. Who is this?
1: Hi, this is Kyle.
0: What can I do for you?
1: I'm calling to see if I can get a song played for my fiance. It's his birthday today. And when he tried calling me earlier at work, I was in the middle of something and he took it as me being dismissive about it. And he's a little upset, but I just wanted to make it better and have you play a song for me.
0: Kyle, what's his name?
1: Jason.
0: And how old is Jason?
1: Jason is 34 today.
0: Does Jason have just a touch of ADHD, maybe?
1: Maybe a little bit.
0: I only ask because I am high ADHD, and I have something called rejection something dysphoria. And when somebody is busy and can't take my call or whatever, I immediately go to, what have I done wrong? Why are they upset with me? Instead of, they're working. Maybe I shouldn't take this personally. Rejection sensitive dysphoria. It's a hallmark of those of us with ADHD.
1: I definitely struggle with that myself.
0: Well, let me play a song for you too. You have a great night.
1: You too. Thank you so much, Delilah.

0: The Tunnel to Towers Foundation is tonight's Delilah Dilemma sponsor. Born on America's darkest day of 9/11, Tunnel to Towers has helped America's heroes ever since. Heroes like NYPD Detective Eric Kaleha. Eric dreamed of being a police officer and fulfilled that dream by joining the NYPD in 1994. After September 11th, he served at Ground Zero 4 months. 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Tunnel to Towers honored him by paying off his family's mortgage. 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Tonight's Delilah's Dilemma is from Kelly, who says, "First off, Delilah, I want you to know I'm an adult. I love my biological family on my dad's side. They have always been there for me, but my bio father was not. My mom's husband, Mike, has been that guy. I don't even want to say he's my stepdad because I've always been just one of his girls. I would like Mike to adopt me, but I'm worried about the backlash from the bio family of my bio father. I need your wisdom. Thanks so much from Kelly." Kelly, I will share my words of wisdom for you coming up next. You're listening to Delilah.
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Tonight's Delilah's Dilemma is from Kelly, who was raised by her mother's husband. She says, I don't even want to call him my stepdad because I've always been one of his girls. She was not raised by her biological father. He wasn't in the picture. And now she would like her stepdad to adopt her and legally make her his daughter, but she's afraid of offending her father's family. Kelly, that is not something you should be worrying about, honey. If they have a problem with that, that's on them, not on you. Surely they have seen and understand that your bio dad wasn't there for you, wasn't in the picture, wasn't a dad, didn't fill that role, didn't care for you, didn't raise you, didn't nurture you. God gave him an opportunity to be a dad, and instead, he fathered you, but he did not nurture you. Instead, God brought this wonderful man, Mike, into your life who loved you as his own. It sounds like he always has. He never made a distinction between his biological daughters and you. So if your dad's bio family has a problem with you making it legal that Mike is your dad, that's on them. That's on them. All they have to do is step back and go, wait a minute, this guy loved our granddaughter or our niece or whoever, whatever the relationship is to you, and nurtured her and cared for her and provided for her and was her dad in every way, and he deserves that honor. And if they can't be happy for you, if they can't applaud that, if they can't rejoice for you and for this beautiful family that God wove together, that's on them. And hopefully they will come to that understanding. But please don't, please do not allow somebody's manipulative behavior to guide your very wonderful decision.

0: Good evening. Welcome to your Monday night. Here we are, the 10th of August. One of my children has a birthday tomorrow. What's going on in your world tonight? Are you celebrating a birthday, an anniversary? Are you celebrating that the kids are going back to school soon? Whatever is going on in your world, welcome aboard. I'm going to be here all night long, taking your calls, talking to you, listening to you, encouraging you, doing my very best to help you focus on the folks that you love, not on all the stuff going on in the world, not on the crazy wildfires that are burning up entire communities, not on the negativity in the news, but on the people that you love. That's what we want to focus on tonight. You're listening to Delilah.
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0: Hi, good evening. Welcome to the Delilah Show. Who is this?
1: Titalina with my son that he really wanted to hear you.
2: Hello.
0: Well, I'm sorry. What's your first name?
1: Titalina.
0: Titalina. And your son?
2: Inel.
0: How old are you?
2: 10.
0: I have a 10-year-old son named Paul Adam. What can I do for you tonight? Are you going into fifth grade?
2: Yeah. And I had a fun summer, and I want to thank my family and my friends for making this one of the best summers ever.
0: Top three things from your summer.
2: Family, friends, and fun.
0: Okay, top three activities, I should have said.
2: Oh, okay. Dancing, swimming, and gaming.
0: And what kind of dancing?
2: Mexican.
0: Oh, that means you had lots of great food, too.
2: Yeah.
0: Enchiladas, fajitas, tacos.
2: Pupusas.
0: Mm-hmm. So family, friends, fun, and when do you go back to school?
2: August 20th.
0: Oh, right around the corner. Well, I will play a song for you tonight. Thank you for calling. God bless you.
2: Thank you.
1: Thank you, too.
0: Bye-bye.

0: Hi, Nicole. What can I do for you tonight?
1: Well, I talked to you probably about 4 months ago about my twin sister, Karen, that had the glioblastoma brain cancer.
0: I remember.
1: Oh, you do. Thank you. I just wanted to let you know that we lost her on the 31st of March. It just went rapid. It was just so quick. And she went downhill so quick. But the best story I have for you is that, like, we're twins. We're 2 minutes apart. So while we were born together, I got to hold her hand as she was taking her last breath. And that to me was like, I saw her in and then I saw her out. And I've had such a good feeling since then.
0: I'm so sorry.
1: It's okay, because I did wish for her that cancer can't touch her anymore. It can't. It doesn't have a hold on her anymore. And we had a very long talk about all of this. And she always leaned on me about God's word and the faith and all the time. So I'm actually really at peace with it.
0: To be absent from the body is to be present with the Lord.
1: That's right.
0: So amen to that.
1: I agree. And the best words I ever told her, you know, because the hearing they say is the last to go, I leaned over and whispered, "Sister, you don't have to worry about this. You beat it. You don't have to deal with it anymore. It has no control over you." And ever since then, it's just been like I'm having to figure out who I am without my sidekick, without my twin. And while sometimes it's a little hard, other times are a little easier because I can hear her voice in the background going, you can do this, you've got this, and you've been stronger than me all these years, and, you know, it just reminded me of different things, and I journal, and I read, and I thank God every day that she doesn't have to deal with this anymore. I don't have to wake up and constantly keep checking up on her. So I'm very blessed to know that we serve a very awesome God, and that I know where she's at, and I know that everything is okay now.
0: I will play a song for your sister and for your heart. Thank you for calling.
1: Thank you so much. I appreciate you.

0: Every night, people call me from all walks of life. People call me from work. People call me who are professionals. People call me when they have phone privileges in places where they have to wear a lot of orange. People call me from situations where they're going to get married or where they're going through a divorce. People call me and tell me love stories. I fell in love with him because he's funny. I fell in love with her because she's sweet. I fell in love with her smile. And in just a moment, we're going to talk with a gentleman who has found a woman to love his tomatoes. Specifically, his beefsteak tomatoes. I kid you not. Stay tuned for this love story growing in the garden of life. You're listening to Delilah.
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0: Welcome to the Delilah Show, Zabar. What can I do for you tonight?
1: It's so nice to talk to you. I'd like to dedicate a song to my favorite girl in the world.
0: Go ahead. Who is the one that's captured your heart?
1: Her name's Jennifer.
0: And what do you want to tell Jennifer on my radio show?
1: Tell her love from Zabar.
0: That's it? You've got the whole night here. You can tell me how fabulous she is, how sweet she is, how beautiful she is, or how funny she is, or whatever. You can pontificate here, Zabar. Tell me a story.
1: I love how much she loves my tomatoes in my garden.
0: What kind of tomatoes are we talking here?
1: Beefsteaks.
0: And did you grow them yourself?
1: Yes, ma'am.
0: Okay. Do you have any heirloom? Do you have any Black Russian? Do you have any little Sun Gold? Or did we just go with the beefsteak?
1: Beefsteak tomatoes.
0: And does she love them sliced with salt and pepper? Are we talking a little basil? What are we talking here?
1: She likes them with salt.
0: Salt is good. A big beefsteak picked right on the vine, hot, and then a salt shaker in your hand. Nothing better in the world.
1: Delilah, I met her at the bar, and I took her home and gave her some of my tomatoes, and loved them.
0: Has she come back for more tomatoes or anything else that you shared?
1: Yes.
0: How many times has she come back to check out your beefsteak tomatoes?
1: 7 times.
0: Ah. Now, are there still more tomatoes on the vine? What are you going to do once the tomatoes are gone?
1: We're going to shake up.
0: Huh, so you got plans for Jennifer for the future is what you're saying.
1: Big plans.
0: Are we planning a future or is she just the girl of the tomato season? Like, are we looking long term? Are we looking into the holidays? Is she going to be hanging an ornament on the Christmas tree? What are you talking about here?
1: We're looking long term.
0: Past Christmas, New Year's Eve celebration?
1: Yes.
0: All right, let me find a good song for you. You have a great night.
1: Thanks, Delilah. We'll be listening.
0: Bye.

0: 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If you would like to make a request, if there is someone on your heart tonight, 1-888-633-5452. We'll be back with your favorite love songs, your stories from the heart coming up all night long. 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

0: Hi, good evening. Welcome to the Delilah Show. Who is this?
1: Delilah, this is Brian. How you doing?
0: Brian, I am wonderful. How is your summer going?
1: It's going beautiful, Delilah. Listen, I'm an over-the-road truck driver. I just want to call and tell you how much I appreciate the conversation you had on the tail end of last week about how much you appreciate us truck drivers.
0: Let me tell anybody listening, whatever you're wearing, whatever you're eating, whatever you're setting on, whatever light fixture you've got on in your house, whatever device you're listening to me on, a truck driver delivered it.
1: Yes, ma'am.
0: If I bought it, you brought it, and I appreciate you so much.
1: Yes, ma'am. I appreciate that. Thank you very much. Just wanted to reach out and tell you that I spread the word about you all the time. I come through this area 6 days a week, and I will not go through here without listening to you. I have a beautiful wife, Lucy.
0: For Lucy, does she ever go on the road with you, or have you got little ones at home?
1: No, once in a while she does, but she's getting over cancer right now. So sometimes she can do it, sometimes she can't with the pain. So she hasn't been out in a while, but in time, she'll get back out here. So, yeah.
0: Well, I will play a song and I'll ask everyone listening, Brian, to say a prayer and lift Lucy up and just ask God to heal her completely and grant her millions of miles with you in the future.
1: Yes, ma'am. I appreciate that. Thank you very much. You have a safe and blessed night.
0: Good night. God bless you.

playing your requests and dedications all night long and helping you relax and unwind and focus on the good things in life. That can be tough. So much stuff going on to steal your joy. But I am here to remind you, whatever things are good, whatever things are right, focus on those things. Focus on the good things in your life, especially the people that love you.

0: Hi, Joe. Welcome to the Delilah Show. What can I do to make the end of your summer a little sweeter?
1: Yes, ma'am. I want to dedicate a song to my lovely and beautiful fiance, Ada.
0: Tell me about your lovely and beautiful fiance.
1: My fiance is probably one of the best women out there in the world. She's helped me through so much. She's helped me face and fight my demons and be a better man and be the man that I've always wanted to be. I mean, she's the wind beneath my wings. Without her, I don't know what I would do. I can't wait till we get married.
0: When will you be getting married?
1: I've been asking her that. I'm still waiting on her answer. September 17th will be 6 years of engagement.
0: Oh, my word.
1: Yes, ma'am.
0: So you said fighting your demons. What's the biggest battle you've been fighting that she's been your champion?
1: It's mostly depression and everything. And I am disabled. I was in a major car accident and nearly lost my life. And I met her in 2020. And ever since then, it's like a gift from God. Just like, you know, here's your angel. She's going to bless you. She's going to, you know, help you and carry you and be there for you. And that's exactly what she's done. I couldn't ask for a better person.
0: I will find a song for you. Did you have one on your heart or you want me to pick one?
1: I'm going to let you pick this one, Miss Delilah. And I greatly appreciate it, ma'am.
0: All right. Let me see what I can come up with. You have a great night.
1: Yes, ma'am. I will. Thank you so much and God bless.

0: I love prying into your business. I do. I love hearing your love stories. I love hearing how you've overcome heartache. I love prying into your business. But there are no stories that I love as much as I love hearing from people who have true love stories. Like they met their soulmate and they knew it. They recognized that thing, that magical thing that you can't put into words when they were young, when they were in their 20s, some people in their teenage years. In just a moment, we are going to hear the true love story that tops all true love stories. This is such a precious story. Now, if you have a story about real love, about surviving, making it through, overcoming obstacles, I want to hear from you. And if you have a love at first sight, I knew he was the one, he didn't have cooties love story like this one coming up, I definitely want you to reach out and call me or write to me so I can share your story on the air. This great story coming up next. You're listening to The Lila.
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0: Hi, you've called the Delilah Show. Who is on the phone line with me?
1: Hi, this is Chancey.
0: Chancey?
1: Yes.
0: What can I do for you tonight? Do you always sound this cheerful?
1: Well, no, actually, I don't feel very good, but, you know, I'm listening to your show on the radio with my husband, and we've been childhood sweethearts since the age of 6 and 8, and I was like, you know, I think I'm going to call in.
0: Okay, so you've been in love since you were children.
1: Yes, yes. We've known each other for quite a while. We are currently in our 40s, and I still love him as much as I did then.
0: At 6 years old?
1: Yeah. His cousin just so happened to be my best friend. I met her in church, came over one day, and, you know, back at that age, boys had cooties, and then I just happened to look out the window, and I was like, oh, what is going on? You know, something's different. I wouldn't say, you know, I'm 6, so, you know, I'm not going to say I was immediate attraction, but something was definitely calling to me.
0: At 6 years old, you noticed he didn't have cooties.
1: Yeah, I was like, wow, this is one guy that doesn't have cooties.
0: The only kid in Sunday school that definitely does not have cooties.
1: Yeah, yeah. And so it was interesting. We did not start dating till I was like 16. But, you know, we remained childhood sweethearts. It was an unspoken or written rule somewhere, you know, and people just respected that for us. And we just were patient enough to.
0: You knew as a young child that this boy, the one without the cooties, what's his name?
1: Bruce.
0: Cootie-less Bruce was yes. Who God meant for you to be with. You knew that.
1: Yes, I felt it. I went with it, and probably the one thing I can brag about.
0: Well, I'm sure there's lots of things you can brag about, but I love the fact that you have loved Bruce all these years. Is he still as cute as he was at 6 years old?
1: I think so.
0: How about I find the perfect song for you guys?
1: That works.
0: And how about you give me an email address and a phone number and a mailing address, and I'm going to send you a whole bunch of goodness. I have a friend named Peter Harris who makes really good pasta sauce, and I'm going to send you some of it so you guys can have a nice romantic dinner and listen to my radio show.
1: Oh my gosh, that would be great. I can do that.
0: All right. You have a great night. Thank you for calling.
1: All right, thank you. You have a good one, too.

0: Welcome, my friend, to your Monday night. I hope you had a great weekend. Yesterday was kind of a hard day. I went to a celebration of life for my friend Wendy's son, Taylor, who passed away a few months ago. Today is his birthday, only he's celebrating with the Lord, not with his mom. And that was hard. That was really hard. And there were several of us there who had to let go of our kids and let them go back to be with God. Not just me and Wendy, but my friend Diane was there, who lost her daughter, Savea. I met three other moms who have lost children, who were young adults or teenagers. So I am going to play a song in honor of Taylor. Taylor was such a bright spot, especially in his mama's heart. He had challenges, he had issues, he battled addictions, but his heart was so pure, so childlike, so sweet. And so I'm going to play a song to honor him tonight and to hopefully bless his mom and his dad and his stepdad, Dave, who also loved him fiercely. Oh, and his big sister, who is reeling with the loss. She said that nobody could get under her skin as quickly or bring a smile to her face as quickly as her little brother. So if you're going through a tough time, if you are mourning tonight, I'm going to play a song for you as well. We'll be back. You're listening to Delilah.
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0: morning. You've called Delilah. Who is this?
1: This is Madeline. How are you?
0: Hi, Madeline. I'm wonderful. I have a sister named Madeline. What can I do for you tonight?
1: I wanted to dedicate a song to my fiance. It's our third engagement anniversary today.
0: What's your fiance's name?
1: Camden.
0: So you've been engaged 3 years. Have we set a date yet?
1: We haven't set a date yet. No, it's up in the air.
0: And what song can I play for you and Camden tonight?
1: I honestly wanted you to pick it.
0: All right. Tell me a little bit about your relationship so I can find a song that will perfectly speak to your heart.
1: Okay. We like to travel. We've been together almost a decade. We're young. We like to have fun. He's really sweet and lovely, and I love everything about him, honestly.
0: Okay, where do we like to travel to? Like, are we talking cruise traveling, airplane going to exotic places traveling, or hopping on the road and hitting the road and camping? Like, what kind of travel?
1: Hitting the road and camping, mostly.
0: My kind of travel.
1: Yes.
0: Only hopefully you guys aren't doing it with 5 or 8 kids in tow like I do.
1: No, we have none yet.
0: I took 8 kids on a cross-country road trip this summer, and then I came back and took 5 kids camping twice. So I think I'm traveled out for a while.
1: I don't blame you.
0: And I did it without my husband. My husband's like, no, you go for that, baby. I'm going to be right here watching the farm. You go, have fun.
1: No, that's amazing.
0: I will find a sweet song. Congratulations. And have a beautiful rest of your summer. What's left of it. Go camping.
1: Thank you. Thank you very much. Bye, Delilah.

Tonight's Delilah's Dilemma is from someone who is trying to make an adult decision but is so afraid of stepping on toes, so afraid of offending a family member. I will share their letter

0: Lindsay, what can I do for you?
1: I was wondering if you could play a song for my mother and kind of sort of for my father.
0: Okay, tell me your situation, Lindsay, nice and loud, because there's a lot of noise in the background, and I'll see what I can do for you.
1: I don't know. I guess I just owe a lot to my mother lately, and I just wanted to play Celine Dion's Because You Love Me.
0: What's your mama's name?
1: My mother's name is Marianne.
0: And why do you sound so weary, Lindsay? You're a young woman. Why do you sound like you have the weight of the world on your shoulders?
1: I grew up too fast.
0: How old were you when you got married?
1: I was actually 20 years old. I just turned 19 when I decided I wanted to get married. Actually, it was before I was 19 when I decided I'd get married.
0: So you couldn't wait to be a grown-up. You couldn't wait to put your toys away and be a grown-up. And now you're going, wait a minute. I got to pay taxes. I got to pay rent. I got to worry about car insurance, life insurance, health insurance, being home.
1: Yes.
0: When somebody expects me to be there cleaning the house, doing the laundry.
1: I know.
0: And you're like, wait, why didn't I just go with my girlfriends to the mall?
1: I know. Where is that? Yes, I grew up too fast, and my mother was definitely there for me, and my father, absolutely, so...
0: I will play that for you, honey, but just know this. Even though you may have grown up so fast, you don't have to be mature. You can always be as immature as I am, okay?
1: Well, I hope so. Thank you.
0: Okay. You have a good night.
1: Okay. Thank you. You too, Delilah.

0: Tonight's Delilah's Dilemma is from Kelly, who says, first off, Delilah, I want you to know I'm an adult. I love my biological family on my dad's side. They have always been there for me, but my bio father was not. My mom's husband, Mike, has been that guy. I don't even want to say he's my stepdad because I've always been just one of his girls. I would like Mike to adopt me, but I'm worried about the backlash from the bio family of my bio father. I need your wisdom. Thanks so much, from Kelly. Kelly, I will share my words of wisdom for you coming up next. You're listening to Delilah.
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Tonight's Delilah's Dilemma is from Kelly, who was raised by her mother's husband. She says, I don't even want to call him my stepdad because I've always been one of his girls. She was not raised by her biological father. He wasn't in the picture. And now she would like her stepdad to adopt her and legally make her his daughter, but she's afraid of offending her father's family. Kelly, that is not something you should be worrying about, honey. If they have a problem with that, that's on them, not on you. Surely they have seen and understand that your bio dad wasn't there for you, wasn't in the picture, wasn't a dad, didn't fill that role, didn't care for you, didn't raise you, didn't nurture you. God gave him an opportunity to be a dad, and instead, he fathered you, but he did not nurture you. Instead, God brought this wonderful man, Mike, into your life who loved you as his own. It sounds like he always has. He never made a distinction between his biological daughters and you. So if your dad's bio family has a problem with you making it legal that Mike is your dad, that's on them. That's on them. All they have to do is step back and go, wait a minute, this guy loved our granddaughter or our niece or whoever, whatever their relationship is to you, and nurtured her and cared for her and provided for her and was her dad in every way, and he deserves that honor. And if they can't be happy for you, if they can't applaud that, if they can't rejoice for you and for this beautiful family that God wove together, that's on them. And hopefully they will come to that understanding. But please don't, please do not allow somebody's manipulative behavior to guide your very wonderful decision. It's hard.

0: I hope your summer has been half as wonderful. Actually, I hope it's been as wonderful as mine. But even if it was just half as wonderful, it's been a great summer. I gotta say, this has been like the best summer in years. We kicked it off on a road trip, went rock hounding, saw some beautiful sights, met friends along the way that I hope to stay in touch with. We've been camping, we've been hiking, we've been rock hounding. We've been swimming and paddle boarding, and my brother and his wife took my kids out on their boat and they got to ride on an inner tube around the lake. We've had campfires and marshmallow roast and s'mores and some more goodness on top of that. We have had a wonderful summer. I hope you have too. You're listening to Delilah.
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0: Good evening. 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Who is this?
1: This is Tony. I would like to dedicate a great song for me and my wife. We've been married for 17 months, and we met about 3 years ago, wasn't it? About 3 years ago, and we were friends. We were very close friends. We started dating, but we slowed down for a little while because we were both going through some hard times. I mean, she had just lost her grandfather, and I just lost my father. So I said, let's slow down a little bit and stay friends. And we kept in touch, and then we ended up getting back together, and we got married. Her name is Leanne. She's speaking to you, too.
0: Hi, Leanne. So congratulations. I'm glad you guys were able to work it out and come back together and share your life together.
1: She's the love of my life, and I'm the love of her life, and we're extremely happy together. And God has blessed us to be together and to stay together and stick together, and God worked it out for us and got us back together, and we're happily married now.
0: I will play that song, and you have a wonderful night. Thanks for listening. Thanks for calling.
1: And you're welcome, and you have a good night too, hon.

0: Wherever.
1: Friend, hello, hello, welcome. Come in and make yourself at home. Before we start the show, please stop and send prayers, healing thoughts to the people in Oregon, Washington, especially Eastern Washington, the Spokane region. So many people have lost everything. So pray for them, and if you can reach out and help, please do that.

0: Good evening. Welcome to the Delilah Show. Who is this?
1: Hi, this is Kyle.
0: What can I do for you?
1: I'm calling to see if I can get a song played for my fiance. It's his birthday today. And when he tried calling me earlier at work, I was in the middle of something and he took it as me being dismissive about it. And he's a little upset, but I just wanted to make it better and have you play a song for me.
0: Kyle, what's his name?
1: Jason.
0: And how old is Jason?
1: Jason is 34 today.
0: Does Jason have just a touch of ADHD, maybe?
1: Maybe a little bit.
0: I only ask because I am high ADHD, and I have something called rejection something dysphoria. And when somebody is busy and can't take my call or whatever, I immediately go to, what have I done wrong? Why are they upset with me? Instead of, oh, they're working. Maybe I shouldn't take this personally. Rejection sensitive dysphoria. It's a hallmark of those of us with ADHD.
1: I definitely struggle with that myself.
0: Well, let me play a song for you too. You have a great night.
1: You too. Thank you so much, Delilah.

0: The Tunnel to Towers Foundation is tonight's Delilah Dilemma sponsor. Born on America's darkest day of 9/11, Tunnel to Towers has helped America's heroes ever since. Heroes like NYPD Detective Eric Kaleha. Eric dreamed of being a police officer and fulfilled that dream by joining the NYPD in 1994. After September 11th, he served at Ground Zero for months. Kaleha later developed multiple cancers tied to his service and passed away. Tunnel to Towers honored him by paying off his family's mortgage. 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Tonight's Delilah's Dilemma is from Kelly, who says, "First off, Delilah, I want you to know I'm an adult. I love my biological family on my dad's side. They have always been there for me, but my bio father was not. My mom's husband, Mike, has been that guy. I don't even want to say he's my stepdad because I've always been just one of his girls. I would like Mike to adopt me, but I'm worried about the backlash from the bio family of my bio father. I need your wisdom. Thanks so much from Kelly." Kelly, I will share my words of wisdom for you coming up next. You're listening to Delilah.
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Tonight's Delilah's Dilemma is from Kelly, who was raised by her mother's husband. She says, I don't even want to call him my stepdad because I've always been one of his girls. She was not raised by her biological father. He wasn't in the picture. And now she would like her stepdad to adopt her and legally make her his daughter, but she's afraid of offending her father's family. Kelly, that is not something you should be worrying about, honey. If they have a problem with that, that's on them, not on you. Surely they have seen and understand that your bio dad wasn't there for you, wasn't in the picture, wasn't a dad, didn't fill that role, didn't care for you, didn't raise you, didn't nurture you. God gave him an opportunity to be a dad, and instead, he fathered you, but he did not nurture you. Instead, God brought this wonderful man, Mike, into your life who loved you as his own. It sounds like he always has. He never made a distinction between his biological daughters and you. So if your dad's bio family has a problem with you making it legal that Mike is your dad, that's on them. That's on them. All they have to do is step back and go, wait a minute, this guy loved our granddaughter or our niece or whoever, whatever the relationship is to you, and nurtured her and cared for her and provided for her and was her dad in every way, and he deserves that honor. And if they can't be happy for you, if they can't applaud that, if they can't rejoice for you and for this beautiful family that God wove together, that's on them. And hopefully they will come to that understanding. But please don't, please do not allow somebody's manipulative behavior to guide your very wonderful decision.

0: Good evening. Welcome to your Monday night. Here we are, the 10th of August. One of my children has a birthday tomorrow. What's going on in your world tonight? Are you celebrating a birthday, an anniversary? Are you celebrating that the kids are going back to school soon? Whatever is going on in your world, welcome aboard. I'm going to be here all night long, taking your calls, talking to you, listening to you, encouraging you, doing my very best to help you focus on the folks that you love, not on all the stuff going on in the world, not on the crazy wildfires that are burning up entire communities, not on the negativity in the news, but on the people that you love. That's what we want to focus on tonight. You're listening to Delilah.
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0: good evening. Welcome to the Delilah Show. Who is this?
1: Pitalina. With my son that he really wanted to hear you.
2: Hello.
0: Well, I'm sorry. What's your first name?
1: Pitalina.
0: Pitalina. And your son?
2: Inel.
0: How old are you?
2: 10.
0: I have a 10-year-old son named Paul Adam. What can I do for you tonight? Are you going into fifth grade?
2: Yeah, and I had a fun summer, and I want to thank my family and my friends for making this one of the best summers ever.
0: Top three things from your summer.
2: Family, friends, and fun.
0: Okay, top three activities, I should have said.
2: Oh, okay. Dancing, swimming, and gaming.
0: And what kind of dancing?
2: Mexican.
0: Oh, that means you had lots of great food, too.
2: Yeah.
0: Enchiladas, fajitas, tacos.
2: Pupusas.
0: Mm-hmm. Mm-hmm. So family, friends, fun, and when do you go back to school?
2: August 20th.
0: Oh, right around the corner. Well, I will play a song for you tonight. Thank you for calling. God bless you.
2: Thank you.
1: Thank you, too.
0: Bye-bye.

Your request, your dedications, your favorite love songs. That's what you'll find right here every night. If you have been a listener for some time to this show, then you know that I talk about my kids every night and my family and my friends. And we invite you to do the same.

0: emotional so quick. But the best story I have for you is that, like, we're twins. We're 2 minutes apart. So while we were born together, I got to hold her hand as she was taking her last breath. And that, to me, was like, I saw her in and then I saw her out. And I've had such a good feeling since then.
1: I'm so sorry.
0: It's okay, because I did wish for her that cancer can't touch her anymore. It can't. It doesn't have a hold on her anymore. And we had a very long talk about all of this, and she always leaned on me about God's word and the faith and all the time. So I'm actually really at peace with it.
1: To be absent from the body is to be present with the Lord.
0: That's right.
1: So amen to that.
0: I agree. And the best words I ever told her, you know, because the hearing, they say, is the last to go. I leaned over and whispered, "Sister, you don't have to worry about this. You beat it. You don't have to deal with it anymore. It has no control over you." And ever since then, it's just been like I'm having to figure out who I am without my sidekick, without my twin. And while sometimes it's a little hard, other times are a little easier because I can hear her voice in the background going, you can do this. You've got this. And she's been stronger than me all these years. And, you know, it just reminded me of different things. And I journal and I read and I thank God every day that she doesn't have to deal with this anymore. I don't have to wake up and constantly keep checking up on her. So I'm very blessed to know that we serve a very awesome God and that I know where she's at and I know that everything is okay now.
1: I will play a song for your sister and for your heart. Thank you for calling.
0: Thank you so much. I appreciate you.

0: Every night, people call me from all walks of life. People call me from work. People call me who are professionals. People call me when they have phone privileges in places where they have to wear a lot of orange. People call me from situations where they're going to get married or where they're going through a divorce. People call me and tell me love stories. I fell in love with him because he's funny. I fell in love with her because she's sweet. I fell in love with her smile. And in just a moment, we're going to talk with a gentleman who has found a woman to love his tomatoes. Specifically, his beefsteak tomatoes. I kid you not. Stay tuned for this love story growing in the garden of life. You're listening to Delilah.
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0: Welcome to the Delilah Show, Zabar. What can I do for you tonight?
1: It's so nice to talk to you. I'd like to dedicate a song to my favorite girl in the world.
0: Go ahead. Who is the one that's captured your heart?
1: Her name's Jennifer.
0: And what do you want to tell Jennifer on my radio show?
1: Tell her love from Zabar.
0: That's it? You've got the whole night here. You can tell me how fabulous she is, how sweet she is, how beautiful she is, or how funny she is, or whatever. You can pontificate here, Zabar. Tell me a story.
1: I love how much she loves my tomatoes in my garden.
0: What kind of tomatoes are we talking here?
1: Beefsteaks.
0: And did you grow them yourself?
1: Yes, ma'am.
0: Okay. Do you have any heirloom? Do you have any Black Russian? Do you have any little Sun Gold? Or did we just go with the beefsteak?
1: Beefsteak tomatoes.
0: And does she love them sliced with salt and pepper? Are we talking a little basil? What are we talking here?
1: She likes them with salt.
0: Salt. Salt is good. A big beefsteak picked right on the vine, hot, and then a salt shaker in your hand. Nothing better in the world.
1: Delilah, I met her at the bar, and I took her home and gave her some of my tomatoes and loved them.
0: Has she come back for more tomatoes or anything else that you shared?
1: Yes.
0: How many times has she come back to check out your beefsteak tomatoes?
1: 7 times.
0: Ah. Now, are there still more tomatoes on the vine? What are you going to do once the tomatoes are gone?
1: We're going to shake up.
0: Huh, so you got plans for Jennifer for the future is what you're saying.
1: Big plans.
0: Are we planning a future or is she just the girl of the tomato season? Like, are we looking long term? Are we looking into the holidays? Is she going to be hanging an ornament on the Christmas tree? What are you talking about here?
1: We're looking long term.
0: Past Christmas, New Year's Eve celebration?
1: Yes.
0: All right, let me find a good song for you. You have a great night.
1: Thanks, Delilah. We'll be listening.
0: Bye.

0: 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If you would like to make a request, if there is someone on your heart tonight, 1-888-633-5452. We'll be back with your favorite love songs, your stories from the heart, coming up all night long. You're listening to Delilah.
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0: Hi, good evening. Welcome to the Delilah Show. Who is this?
1: Delilah, this is Brian. How you doing?
0: Brian, I am wonderful. How is your summer going?
1: It's going beautiful, Delilah. Listen, I'm an over-the-road truck driver. I just want to call and tell you how much I appreciate the conversation you had on the tail end of last week about how much you appreciate us truck drivers.
0: Let me tell anybody listening, whatever you're wearing, whatever you're eating, whatever you're setting on, whatever light fixture you've got on in your house, whatever device you're listening to me on, a truck driver delivered it.
1: Yes, ma'am.
0: If I bought it, you brought it, and I appreciate you so much.
1: Yes, ma'am. I appreciate that. Thank you very much. Just wanted to reach out and tell you that I spread the word about you all the time. I come through this area 6 days a week, and I will not go through here without listening to you. I have a beautiful wife, Lucy.
0: For Lucy, does she ever go on the road with you, or have you got little ones at home?
1: No, once in a while she does, but she's getting over cancer right now. So sometimes she can do it, sometimes she can't with the pain. So she hasn't been out in a while, but in time, she'll get back out here. So, yeah.
0: Well, I will play a song and I'll ask everyone listening, Brian, to say a prayer and lift Lucy up and just ask God to heal her completely and grant her millions of miles with you in the future.
1: Yes, ma'am. I appreciate that. Thank you very much. You have a safe and blessed night.
0: Good night. God bless you.
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playing your requests and dedications all night long and helping you relax and unwind and focus on the good things in life. That can be tough. So much stuff going on to steal your joy. But I am here to remind you, whatever things are good, whatever things are right, focus on those things. Focus on the good things in your life, especially the people that love you.

0: Welcome to the Delilah Show. What can I do to make the end of your summer a little sweeter?
1: Yes, ma'am. I want to dedicate a song to my lovely and beautiful fiance, Ada.
0: Tell me about your lovely and beautiful fiance.
1: My fiance is probably one of the best women out there in the world. She's helped me through so much. She's helped me face and fight my demons and be a better man and be the man that I've always wanted to be. I mean, she's a wind beneath my wings. Without her, I don't know what I would do. I can't wait till we get married.
0: When will you be getting married?
1: I've been asking her that. I'm still waiting on the answer. September 17th will be 6 years of engagement.
0: Oh, my word.
1: Yes, ma'am.
0: So you said fighting your demons. What's the biggest battle you've been fighting that she's been your champion?
1: It's mostly depression and everything. And I am disabled. I was in a major car accident and nearly lost my life. And I met her in 2020. And ever since then, it's like a gift from God. Just like, you know, here's your angel. She's going to bless you. She's going to, you know, help you and carry you and be there for you. And that's exactly what she's done. I couldn't ask for a better person.
0: I will find a song for you. Did you have one on your heart or you want me to pick one?
1: I'm going to let you pick this one, Miss Delilah, and I greatly appreciate it, ma'am.
0: All right, let me see what I can come up with. You have a great night.
1: Yes, ma'am, I will. Thank you so much, and God bless.

0: I love prying into your business. I do. I love hearing your love stories. I love hearing how you've overcome heartache. I love prying into your business, but there are no stories that I love as much as I love hearing from people who have true love stories, like they met their soulmate and they knew it. They recognized that thing, that magical thing that you can't put into words when they were young, when they were in their 20s, some people in their teenage years. In just a moment, we are going to hear the true love story that tops all true love stories. This is such a precious story. Now, if you have a story about real love, about surviving, making it through, overcoming obstacles, I want to hear from you. And if you have a love at first sight, I knew he was the one, he didn't have cooties love story like this one coming up, I definitely want you to reach out and call me or write to me so I can share your story on the air. This great story coming up next. You're listening to The Lila.
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0: Hi, you've called the Delilah Show. Who is on the phone line with me?
1: Hi, this is Chancey.
0: Chancey?
1: Yes.
0: What can I do for you tonight? Do you always sound this cheerful?
1: Well, no, actually, I don't feel very good, but, you know, I'm listening to your show on the radio with my husband, and we've been childhood sweethearts since the age of 6 and 8, and I was like, you know, I think I'm going to call in.
0: Okay, so you've been in love since you were children.
1: Yes, yes. We've known each other for quite a while. We are currently in our 40s, and I still love him as much as I did then.
0: At 6 years old?
1: Yeah. His cousin just so happened to be my best friend. I met her in church, came over one day, and, you know, back at that age, boys had cooties, and then I just happened to look out the window, and I was like, oh, what is going on? You know, something's different. I wouldn't say, you know, I'm 6, so, you know, I'm not going to say I was immediate traction, but something was definitely calling to me.
0: At 6 years old, you noticed he didn't have cooties.
1: Yeah, I was like, wow, this is one guy that doesn't have cooties.
0: The only kid in Sunday school that does not, definitely does not have cooties.
1: Yeah, yeah. And so it was interesting. We did not start dating till I was like 16. But, you know, we remained childhood sweethearts. It was an unspoken or written rule somewhere, you know, and people just respected that for us. And we just were patient enough to.
0: You knew as a young child that this boy, the one without the cooties, what's his name?
1: Bruce.
0: Cootie-less Bruce was yes. Who God meant for you to be with. You knew that.
1: Yes, I felt it. I went with it, and probably the one thing I can brag about.
0: Well, I'm sure there's lots of things you can brag about, but I love the fact that you have loved Bruce all these years. Is he still as cute as he was at 6 years old?
1: I think so.
0: How about I find the perfect song for you guys?
1: That works.
0: And how about you give me an email address and a phone number and a mailing address, and I'm going to send you a whole bunch of goodness. I have a friend named Peter Harris who makes really good pasta sauce, and I'm going to send you some of it so you guys can have a nice romantic dinner and listen to my radio show.
1: Oh my gosh, that would be great. I can do that.
0: All right. You have a great night. Thank you for calling.
1: All right, thank you. You have a good one, too.

0: Welcome, my friend, to your Monday night. I hope you had a great weekend. Yesterday was kind of a hard day. I went to a celebration of life for my friend Wendy's son, Taylor, who passed away a few months ago. Today is his birthday, only he's celebrating with the Lord, not with his mom. And that was hard. That was really hard. And there were several of us there who had to let go of our kids and let them go back to be with God. Not just me and Wendy, but my friend Diane was there, who lost her daughter, Savea. I met three other moms who have lost children, who were young adults or teenagers. So I am going to play a song in honor of Taylor. Taylor was such a bright spot, especially in his mama's heart. He had challenges, he had issues, he battled addictions, but his heart was so pure, so childlike, so sweet. And so I'm going to play a song to honor him tonight and to hopefully bless his mom and his dad and his stepdad, Dave, who also loved him fiercely. Oh, and his big sister, who is reeling with the loss. She said that nobody could get under her skin as quickly or bring a smile to her face as quickly as her little brother. So if you're going through a tough time, if you are mourning tonight, I'm going to play a song for you as well. We'll be back. You're listening to Delilah.
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0: morning. You've called Delilah. Who is this?
1: This is Madeline. How are you?
0: Hi, Madeline. I'm wonderful. I have a sister named Madeline. What can I do for you tonight?
1: I wanted to dedicate a song to my fiance. It's our third engagement anniversary today.
0: What's your fiance's name?
1: Camden.
0: So you've been engaged 3 years. Have we set a date yet?
1: We haven't set a date yet. No, it's up in the air.
0: And what song can I play for you and Camden tonight?
1: I honestly wanted you to pick it.
0: All right. Tell me a little bit about your relationship so I can find a song that will perfectly speak to your heart.
1: Okay. We like to travel. We've been together almost a decade. We're young. We like to have fun. He is really sweet and lovely, and I love everything about him, honestly.
0: Okay, where do we like to travel to? Like, are we talking cruise traveling, airplane going to exotic places traveling, or hopping on the road and hitting the road and camping? Like, what kind of travel?
1: Hitting the road and camping, mostly.
0: My kind of travel.
1: Yes.
0: Only hopefully you guys aren't doing it with 5 or 8 kids in tow like I do.
1: No, we have none yet.
0: I took 8 kids on a cross-country road trip this summer, and then I came back and took 5 kids camping twice. So I think I'm traveled out for a while.
1: I don't blame you.
0: And I did it without my husband. My husband's like, no, you go for that, baby. I'm going to be right here watching the farm. You go, have fun.
1: No, that's amazing.
0: I will find a sweet song. Congratulations. And have a beautiful rest of your summer, what's left of it. Go camping.
1: Thank you. Thank you very much. Bye, Delilah.

Tonight's Delilah's Dilemma is from someone who is trying to make an adult decision but is so afraid of stepping on toes, so afraid of offending a family member. I will share their letter and my Mama Delilah words coming up next.

0: Lindsay, what can I do for you?
1: I was wondering if you could play a song for my mother and kind of sort of for my father.
0: Okay, tell me your situation, Lindsay, nice and loud, because there's a lot of noise in the background, and I'll see what I can do for you.
1: I don't know. I guess I just owe a lot to my mother lately, and I just wanted to play Celine Dion's Because You Love Me.
0: What's your mama's name?
1: My mother's name is Marianne.
0: And why do you sound so weary, Lindsay? You're a young woman.

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1: I will play that for you, honey, but just know this. Even though you may have grown up so fast, you don't have to be mature. You can always be as immature as I am, okay?
0: Well, I hope so. Thank you.
1: Okay, you have a good night.
0: Okay, thank you. You too, Delilah.

0: Tonight's Delilah's Dilemma is from Kelly, who says, first off, Delilah, I want you to know I'm an adult. I love my biological family on my dad's side. They have always been there for me, but my bio father was not. My mom's husband, Mike, has been that guy. I don't even want to say he's my stepdad because I've always been just one of his girls. I would like Mike to adopt me, but I'm worried about the backlash from the bio family of my bio father. I need your wisdom. Thanks so much, from Kelly. Kelly, I will share my words of wisdom for you coming up next. You're listening to Delilah.
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That's Delilah's dilemma, is from Kelly, who was raised by her mother's husband. She says, I don't even want to call him my stepdad because I've always been one of his girls. She was not raised by her biological father. He wasn't in the picture. And now she would like her stepdad to adopt her and legally make her his daughter, but she's afraid of offending her father's family. Kelly, that is not something you should be worrying about, honey. If they have a problem with that, that's on them, not on you. Surely they have seen and understand that your bio dad wasn't there for you, wasn't in the picture, wasn't a dad, didn't fill that role, didn't care for you, didn't raise you, didn't nurture you. God gave him an opportunity to be a dad, and instead, he fathered you, but he did not nurture you. Instead, God brought this wonderful man, Mike, into your life, who loved you as his own. It sounds like he always has. He never made a distinction between his biological daughters and you. So if your dad's bio family has a problem with you making it legal that Mike is your dad, that's on them. That's on them. All they have to do is step back and go, wait a minute, this guy loved our granddaughter or our niece or whoever, whatever the relationship is to you, and nurtured her and cared for her and provided for her and was her dad in every way, and he deserves that honor. And if they can't be happy for you, if they can't applaud that, if they can't rejoice for you and for this beautiful family that God wove together, that's on them. And hopefully they will come to that understanding. But please don't, please do not allow somebody's manipulative behavior to guide your very wonderful decision.

0: I hope your summer has been half as wonderful. Actually, I hope it's been as wonderful as mine. But even if it was just half as wonderful, it's been a great summer. I gotta say, this has been like the best summer in years. We kicked it off on a road trip, went rock hounding, saw some beautiful sights, met friends along the way that I hope to stay in touch with. We've been camping, we've been hiking, we've been rock hounding. We've been swimming and paddle boarding, and my brother and his wife took my kids out on their boat and they got to ride on an inner tube around the lake. We've had campfires and marshmallow roast and s'mores and some more goodness on top of that. We have had a wonderful summer. I hope you have too. You're listening to Delilah.
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0: Good evening. You've called Delilah. Who is this?
1: This is Tony. I would like to dedicate a great song for me and my wife. We've been married for 17 months, and we met about 3 years ago, wasn't it? About 3 years ago, and we were friends. We were very close friends. We started dating, but we slowed down for a little while because we were both going through some hard times. I mean, she had just lost her grandfather, and I just lost my father. So I said, let's slow down a little bit and stay friends. And we kept in touch, and then we ended up getting back together, and we got married. Her name is Leanne. She's speaking to you, too.
0: Hi, Leanne. So congratulations. I'm glad you guys were able to work it out and come back together and share your life together.
1: She's the love of my life, and I'm the love of her life, and we're extremely happy together. And God has blessed us to be together and to stay together and stick together, and God worked it out for us and got us back together, and we're happily married now.
0: I will play that song, and you have a wonderful night. Thanks for listening. Thanks for calling.
1: And you're welcome, and you have a good night too, hon.

Wherever you are on this Monday night, maybe you're heading home. Maybe you had a long day at work. Maybe you've got the kids tucked into bed and it's a little you time tonight. Close your eyes, sit back, relax, and enjoy. This show is just for you.

0: In these difficult times, I'm asking you to let go of resentments, to let go of fears, to let go of things that have hindered you in the past. If somebody has wronged you, harmed you, let go of that. Instead, hold on to joy and blessings and hold on to happiness. Hold on to those memories. Hold on to love. You're listening to Delilah.
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0: good evening. Welcome to the Delilah Show. Who is this?
1: Hello, this is Preston.
0: Hi, Preston. I had a young man named Preston that worked on my farm one time, and my zebra got loose and was not kind to him.
1: Oh, my goodness. That sounds like my life.
0: It was a nightmare, I got to tell you. Not even kidding. Thank goodness he's okay. What can I do for you?
1: Well, Delilah, I'm so happy to talk to you. I have grown up listening to you for so long. And I was calling in today because I was hoping you could play a song for my lovely girlfriend.
0: And her name is what?
1: Her name is Ashley.
0: Tell me about Ashley. What do you want the world to know about this young woman that you're in love with?
1: I can say that she put up with a lot of crap from me because I came with a lot of baggage. And we were long distance for a year, but we are now coming up on 3 years. And I can say that of all of the women and stuff that I've been with in my life, she is definitely an important one. And I want her to know how much I love her.
0: So you say you had a lot of baggage. Have you unpacked that baggage and let it go so you don't have to drag it into your future?
1: I have. And she has helped me do that a lot and not blame myself as much. And it is just amazing.
0: Okay, how old are you?
1: I am 28.
0: And Ashley?
1: Ashley is also 28.
0: And just between you and I, well, maybe one or two other people might be listening, but just between you and I, do you think that Ashley has the qualities, the characteristics, the character that you would want in somebody that you could see yourself, I don't know, waking up to forever?
1: Absolutely. Absolutely. And I mean, when we first got together, I can say that, you know, I told her, look, I'm a bit of damaged goods and, you know, I'm getting old enough. I would love to be able to settle down and be able to start a family eventually. And, you know, most women, that might scare them away, but she was welcoming with open arms. And she said, okay, then let's start from scratch and get through this together. And I can say that to be able to come up on top with, you know, a beautiful woman like Ashley, I can definitely say that I now feel like a winner, and I love myself and her more for it.
0: You have a great night, darling. I'll find a sweet song for you too.
1: Thank you so much.

0: It is just about time for me to disappear out of here and take off into the darkness. If I didn't find your song, if I didn't get to your special request or dedication, I'm sorry. I will be back tomorrow night, and I ask you to do me a favor. Take some time out of your Tuesday schedule to slow down and truly love someone. You're listening to Delilah.
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11: I think it's the ladies' first tour. 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I could not believe that Beyonce was right there. And Alicia Keys and Missy Elliott, like, I was a little starstruck. No, I was very starstruck. But it was so much fun. It was very inspiring, and it motivated me so much.
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0: Give me back.
1: Hi, Mary. Welcome. What can I do for you tonight?
2: I wanted you to play a song for me.
1: Okay, tell me your situation.
2: I had a really bad breakup and I met another guy. We're just friends, but I like him more than that. And he knows I do. It's just we're 4 years apart. I'm older than him. And I think that he doesn't really know what he wants right now, but he knows that I like him. Like, I talk to him. We talk all the time on the phone, like hours a day, and I have a lot of fun when I hang out with him. And
1: that's not a good friend. You don't talk to a good friend hours a day.
2: Well, that's how I kind of feel about it, but we haven't said that we're dating, and I don't think he's ready to say that, so.
1: How long has this been going on?
2: We've been friends for a couple months now. From the get-go, we talked hours on the phone, and,
1: so
2: you know,
1: how often do you see each other?
2: Probably, usually like once a week.
1: And when you see each other, is it romantic or is it just friendly?
2: Both.
1: No, it can't be both. Either it's romantic and you're holding hands and you're kissing face and you're feeling snuggly and close, or you're buddies. I have a lot of friends. I don't kiss them. When there's kissing involved, it's more than friendship.
2: Yeah, we kiss.
1: Like all the time, or did it just happen once and it hasn't happened since?
2: No, it happens every time we see each other.
1: Okay, so you don't go around locking lips with friends?
2: No.
1: Do you do that with guys that you're not interested in? So you're more than friends?
2: I feel like we are, but he doesn't.
1: Does he just not want to commit?
2: He tells me he's not sure if he's ready to be in a relationship right now.
1: Okay, you need to go get the book, He's Not That Into You, and read it cover to cover.
2: Okay.
1: In the meantime, let me find a song for you.
2: Okay.
1: You have a good night.
2: You too.

friend. Hello, hello, welcome. Come in and make yourself at home. Before we start the show, please stop and send prayers, healing thoughts to the people in Oregon, Washington, especially Eastern Washington, the Spokane region. So many people have lost everything. So pray for them, and if you can reach out and help, please do that.

0: Good evening. Welcome to the Delilah Show. Who is this?
1: Hi, this is Kyle.
0: What can I do for you?
1: I'm calling to see if I can get a song played for my fiance. It's his birthday today. And when he tried calling me earlier at work, I was in the middle of something and he took it as me being dismissive about it. And he's a little upset, but I just wanted to make it better and have you play a song for me.
0: Kyle, what's his name?
1: Jason.
0: And how old is Jason?
1: Jason is 34 today.
0: Does Jason have just a touch of ADHD, maybe?
1: Maybe a little bit.
0: I only ask because I am high ADHD, and I have something called rejection something dysphoria. And when somebody is busy and can't take my call or whatever, I immediately go to, what have I done wrong? Why are they upset with me? Instead of, oh, they're working. Maybe I shouldn't take this personally. Rejection sensitive dysphoria. It's a hallmark of those of us with ADHD.
1: I definitely struggle with that myself.
0: Well, let me play a song for you too. You have a great night.
1: You too. Thank you so much, Delilah.

0: The Tunnel to Towers Foundation is tonight's Delilah Dilemma sponsor. Born on America's darkest day of 9/11, Tunnel to Towers has helped America's heroes ever since. Heroes like NYPD Detective Eric Kaleha. Eric dreamed of being a police officer and fulfilled that dream by joining the NYPD in 1994. After September 11th, he served at Ground Zero 4 months. 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Tunnel to Towers honored him by paying off his family's mortgage. 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Tonight's Delilah's Dilemma is from Kelly, who says, "First off, Delilah, I want you to know I'm an adult. I love my biological family on my dad's side. They have always been there for me, but my bio father was not. My mom's husband, Mike, has been that guy. I don't even want to say he's my stepdad, because I've always been just one of his girls. I would like Mike to adopt me, but I'm worried about the backlash from the bio family of my bio father. I need your wisdom. Thanks so much, from Kelly." Kelly, I will share my words of wisdom for you coming up next. You're listening to Delilah.
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Tonight's Delilah's Dilemma is from Kelly, who was raised by her mother's husband. She says, I don't even want to call him my stepdad because I've always been one of his girls. She was not raised by her biological father. He wasn't in the picture. And now she would like her stepdad to adopt her and legally make her his daughter, but she's afraid of offending her father's family. Kelly, that is not something you should be worrying about, honey. If they have a problem with that, that's on them, not on you. Surely they have seen and understand that your bio dad wasn't there for you, wasn't in the picture, wasn't a dad, didn't fill that role, didn't care for you, didn't raise you, didn't nurture you. God gave him an opportunity to be a dad, and instead, he fathered you, but he did not nurture you. Instead, God brought this wonderful man, Mike, into your life who loved you as his own. It sounds like he always has. He never made a distinction between his biological daughters and you. So if your dad's bio family has a problem with you making it legal that Mike is your dad, that's on them. That's on them. All they have to do is step back and go, wait a minute, this guy loved our granddaughter or our niece or whoever, whatever their relationship is to you, and nurtured her and cared for her and provided for her and was her dad in every way, and he deserves that honor. And if they can't be happy for you, if they can't applaud that, if they can't rejoice for you and for this beautiful family that God wove together, that's on them. And hopefully they will come to that understanding. But please don't, please do not allow somebody's manipulative behavior to guide your very wonderful decision.

0: Good evening. Welcome to your Monday night. Here we are, the 10th of August. One of my children has a birthday tomorrow. What's going on in your world tonight? Are you celebrating a birthday, an anniversary? Are you celebrating that the kids are going back to school soon? Whatever is going on in your world, welcome aboard. I'm going to be here all night long, taking your calls, talking to you, listening to you, encouraging you, doing my very best to help you focus on the folks that you love, not on all the stuff going on in the world, not on the crazy wildfires that are burning up entire communities, not on the negativity in the news, but on the people that you love. That's what we want to focus on tonight. You're listening to Delila.
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4: 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It's the biggest eclipse of the year, and Leo is asking you to expand into the life you deserve. I will

0: Hi, good evening. Welcome to the Delilah Show. Who is this?
1: Pitalina with my son that he really wanted to hear you.
2: Hello.
0: Well, I'm sorry. What's your first name?
1: Pitalina.
0: Pitalina. And your son?
2: Enel.
0: How old are you?
2: 10.
0: I have a 10-year-old son named Paul Adam. What can I do for you tonight? Are you going into fifth grade?
2: Yeah, and I had a fun summer, and I want to thank my family and my friends for making this one of the best summers ever.
0: Top three things from your summer?
2: Family, friends, and fun.
0: Okay, top three activities, I should have said.
2: Oh, okay. Dancing, swimming, and gaming.
0: And what kind of dancing?
2: Mexican.
0: Oh, that means you had lots of great food, too.
2: Yeah.
0: Enchiladas, fajitas, tacos.
2: Pupusas.
0: Mm-hmm, mm-hmm. So family, friends, fun, and when do you go back to school?
2: August 20th.
0: Oh, right around the corner. Well, I will play a song for you tonight. Thank you for calling. God bless you.
2: Thank you.
1: Thank you, too.
0: Bye-bye.

Your request, your dedications, your favorite love songs. That's what you'll find right here every night. If you have been a listener for some time to this show, then you know that I talk about my kids every night and my family and my friends. And we invite you to do the same.

0: Hi, Nicole. What can I do for you tonight?
1: Well, I talked to you probably about 4 months ago about my twin sister, Karen, that had the glioblastoma brain cancer.
0: I remember.
1: Oh, you do. Thank you. I just wanted to let you know that we lost her on the 31st of March. It just went rapid. It was just so quick. And she went downhill so quick. But the best story I have for you is that, like, we're twins. We're 2 minutes apart. So while we were born together, I got to hold her hand as she was taking her last breath. And that to me was like, I saw her in and then I saw her out. And I've had such a good feeling since then.
0: I'm so sorry.
1: It's okay, because I did wish for her that cancer can't touch her anymore. It can't. It doesn't have a hold on her anymore. And we had a very long talk about all of this. And she always leaned on me about God's word and the faith and all the time. So I'm actually really at peace with it.
0: To be absent from the body is to be present with the Lord.
1: That's right.
0: So amen to that.
1: I agree. And the best words I ever told her, you know, because the hearing they say is the last to go, I leaned over and whispered, "Sister, you don't have to worry about this. You beat it. You don't have to deal with it anymore. It has no control over you." And ever since then, it's just been like I'm having to figure out who I am without my sidekick, without my twin. And while sometimes it's a little hard, other times are a little easier because I can hear her voice in the background going, you can do this, you've got this, and you've been stronger than me all these years, and, you know, it just reminded me of different things. And I journal and I read and I thank God every day that she doesn't have to deal with this anymore. I don't have to wake up and constantly keep checking up on her. So I'm very blessed to know that we serve a very awesome God and that I know where she's at, and I know that everything is okay now.
0: I will play a song for your sister and for your heart. Thank you for calling.
1: Thank you so much. I appreciate you.

0: Every night, people call me from all walks of life. People call me from work. People call me who are professionals. People call me when they have phone privileges in places where they have to wear a lot of orange. People call me from situations where they're going to get married or where they're going through a divorce. People call me and tell me love stories. I fell in love with him because he's funny. I fell in love with her because she's sweet. I fell in love with her smile. And in just a moment, we're going to talk with a gentleman who has found a woman to love his tomatoes. Specifically, his beefsteak tomatoes. I kid you not. Stay tuned for this love story growing in the garden of life. You're listening to Delilah.
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0: Welcome to the Delilah Show, Zabar. What can I do for you tonight?
1: It's so nice to talk to you. I'd like to dedicate a song to my favorite girl in the world.
0: Go ahead. Who is the one that's captured your heart?
1: Her name's Jennifer.
0: And what do you want to tell Jennifer on my radio show?
1: Tell her love from Zabar.
0: That's it? You've got the whole night here. You can tell me how fabulous she is, how sweet she is, how beautiful she is, or how funny she is, or whatever. You can pontificate here, Zabar. Tell me a story.
1: I love how much she loves my tomatoes in my garden.
0: What kind of tomatoes are we talking here?
1: Beefsteaks.
0: And did you grow them yourself?
1: Yes, ma'am.
0: Okay. Do you have any heirloom? Do you have any Black Russian? Do you have any little Sun Gold? Or did we just go with the beefsteak?
1: Beefsteak tomatoes.
0: And does she love them sliced with salt and pepper? Are we talking a little basil? What are we talking here?
1: She likes them with salt.
0: Salt is good. A big beefsteak picked right on the vine, hot, and then a salt shaker in your hand. Nothing better in the world.
1: Delilah, I met her at the bar, and I took her home and gave her some of my tomatoes and loved them.
0: Has she come back for more tomatoes or anything else that you shared?
1: Yeah.
0: How many times has she come back to check out your beefsteak tomatoes?
1: 7 times.
0: Ah. Now, are there still more tomatoes on the vine? What are you going to do once the tomatoes are gone?
1: We're going to shack up.
0: Huh, so you got plans for Jennifer for the future is what you're saying.
1: Big plans.
0: Are we planning a future or is she just the girl of the tomato season? Like, are we looking long term? Are we looking into the holidays? Is she going to be hanging an ornament on the Christmas tree? What are you talking about here?
1: We're looking long term.
0: Past Christmas, New Year's Eve celebration?
1: Yes.
0: All right, let me find a good song for you. You have a great night.
1: Thanks, Delilah. We'll be listening.
0: Bye.

0: 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If you would like to make a request, if there is someone on your heart tonight, 1-888-633-5452. We'll be back with your favorite love songs, your stories from the heart, coming up all night long. 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

0: Hi, good evening. Welcome to the Delilah Show. Who is this?
1: Delilah, this is Brian. How you doing?
0: Brian, I am wonderful. How is your summer going?
1: It's going beautiful, Delilah. Listen, I'm an over-the-road truck driver. I just want to call and tell you how much I appreciate the conversation you had on the tail end of last week about how much you appreciate us truck drivers.
0: Let me tell anybody listening, whatever you're wearing, whatever you're eating, whatever you're setting on, whatever light fixture you've got on in your house, whatever device you're listening to me on, a truck driver delivered it.
1: Yes, ma'am.
0: If I bought it, you brought it, and I appreciate you so much.
1: Yes, ma'am. I appreciate that. Thank you very much. Just wanted to reach out and tell you that I spread the word about you all the time. I come through this area 6 days a week, and I will not go through here without listening to you. I have a beautiful wife, Lucy.
0: For Lucy, does she ever go on the road with you, or have you got little ones at home?
1: No, once in a while she does, but she's getting over cancer right now, so sometimes she can do it, sometimes she can't with the pain. So she hasn't been out in a while, but in time, she'll get back out here. So, yeah.
0: Well, I will play a song and I'll ask everyone listening, Brian, to say a prayer and lift Lucy up and just ask God to heal her completely and grant her millions of miles with you in the future.
1: Yes, ma'am. I appreciate that. Thank you very much. You have a safe and blessed night.
0: Good night. God bless you.
2: When I look into your eyes,

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That can be tough. So much stuff going on to steal your joy. But I am here to remind you, whatever things are good, whatever things are right, focus on those things. Focus on the good things in your life, especially the people that love you.

I love prying into your business. I do. I love hearing your love stories. I love hearing how you've overcome heartache. I love prying into your business. But there are no stories that I love as much as I love hearing from people who have true love stories. Like they met their soulmate and they knew it. They recognized that thing, that magical thing that you can't put into words when they were young, when they were in their 20s, some people in their

0: their teenage years. In just a moment, we are going to hear the true love story that tops all true love stories. This is such a precious story. Now, if you have a story about real love, about surviving, making it through, overcoming obstacles, I want to hear from you. And if you have a love at first sight, I knew he was the one, he didn't have cooties love story like this one coming up, I definitely want you to reach out and call me or write to me so I can share your story on the air. This great story coming up next. You're listening to The Lila.
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0: Hi, you've called the Delilah Show. Who is on the phone line with me?
1: Hi, this is Chancy.
0: Chancy?
1: Yes.
0: What can I do for you tonight? Do you always sound this cheerful?
1: Well, no, actually, I don't feel very good, but, you know, I'm listening to your show on the radio with my husband, and we've been childhood sweethearts since the age of 6 and 8, and I was like, you know, I think I'm going to call in.
0: Okay, so you've been in love since you were children.
1: Yes, yes. We've known each other for quite a while. We are currently in our 40s, and I still love him as much as I did then.
0: At 6 years old?
1: Yeah. His cousin just so happened to be my best friend. I met her in church, came over one day, and, you know, back at that age, boys had cooties, and then I just happened to look out the window, and I was like, oh, What is going on? You know, something's different. I wouldn't say, you know, I'm 6. So, you know, I'm not going to say I was immediate traction, but something was definitely calling to me.
0: At 6 years old, you noticed he didn't have cooties.
1: Yeah, I was like, wow, this is one guy that doesn't have cooties.
0: The only kid in Sunday school that definitely does not have cooties.
1: Yeah, yeah. And so it was interesting. We did not start dating till I was like 16. But, you know, we remained childhood sweethearts. It was an unspoken or written rule somewhere, you know, and people just respected that for us. And we just were patient enough to.
0: You knew as a young child that this boy, the one without the cooties, what's his name?
1: Bruce.
0: Cootie-less Bruce was yes. Who God meant for you to be with. You knew that.
1: Yes, I felt it. I went with it, and probably the one thing I can brag about.
0: I'm sure there's lots of things you can brag about, but I love the fact that you have loved Bruce all these years. Is he still as cute as he was at 6 years old?
1: I think so.
0: How about I find the perfect song for you guys?
1: That works.
0: And how about you give me an email address and a phone number and a mailing address, and I'm going to send you a whole bunch of goodness. I have a friend named Peter Harris who makes really good pasta sauce, and I'm going to send you some of it so you guys can have a nice romantic dinner and listen to my radio show.
1: Oh my gosh, that would be great. I can do that.
0: All right. You have a great night. Thank you for calling.
1: All right, thank you. You have a good one, too.

0: Welcome, my friend, to your Monday night. I hope you had a great weekend. Yesterday was kind of a hard day. I went to a celebration of life for my friend Wendy's son, Taylor, who passed away a few months ago. Today is his birthday, only he's celebrating with the Lord, not with his mom. And that was hard. That was really hard. And there were several of us there who had to let go of our kids and let them go back to be with God. Not just me and Wendy, but my friend Diane was there, who lost her daughter, Savannah. I met three other moms who have lost children, who were young adults or teenagers. So I am going to play a song in honor of Taylor. Taylor was such a bright spot, especially in his mama's heart. He had challenges, he had issues, he battled addictions, but his heart was so pure, so childlike, so sweet. And so I'm going to play a song to honor him tonight and to hopefully bless his mom and his dad and his stepdad, Dave, who also loved him fiercely. Oh, and his big sister, who is reeling with the loss. She said that nobody could get under her skin as quickly or bring a smile to her face as quickly as her little brother. So if you're going through a tough time, if you are mourning tonight, I'm going to play a song for you as well. We'll be back. You're listening to Delilah.
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0: You've called Delilah. Who is this?
1: This is Madeline. How are you?
0: Hi, Madeline. I'm wonderful. I have a sister named Madeline. What can I do for you tonight?
1: I wanted to dedicate a song to my fiance. It's our third engagement anniversary today.
0: What's your fiance's name?
1: Camden.
0: So you've been engaged 3 years. Have we set a date yet?
1: We haven't set a date yet. No, it's up in the air.
0: And what song can I play for you and Camden tonight?
1: I honestly wanted you to pick it.
0: All right. Tell me a little bit about your relationship so I can find a song that will perfectly speak to your heart.
1: Okay. We like to travel. We've been together almost a decade. We're young. We like to have fun. He's really sweet and lovely, and I love everything about him, honestly.
0: Okay, where do we like to travel to? Like, are we talking cruise traveling, airplane going to exotic places traveling, or hopping on the road and hitting the road and camping? Like, what kind of travel?
1: Hitting the road and camping, mostly.
0: My kind of travel.
1: Yes.
0: Only hopefully you guys aren't doing it with 5 or 8 kids in tow like I do.
1: No, we have none yet.
0: I took 8 kids on a cross-country road trip this summer, and then I came back and took 5 kids camping twice. So I think I'm traveled out for a while.
1: I don't blame you.
0: And I did it without my husband. My husband's like, no, you go for that, baby. I'm going to be right here watching the farm. You go, have fun.
1: No, that's amazing.
0: I will find a sweet song. Congratulations. And have a beautiful rest of your summer. What's left of it. Go camping.
1: Thank you. Thank you very much. Bye, Delilah.

Tonight's Delilah's Dilemma is from someone who is trying to make an adult decision but is so afraid of stepping on toes, so afraid of offending a family member. I will share their letter and my Mama Delilah words coming up next.

0: Lindsay, what can I do for you?
1: I was wondering if you could play a song for my mother and kind of sort of for my father.
0: Okay, tell me your situation, Lindsay, nice and loud, because there's a lot of noise in the background, and I'll see what I can do for you.
1: I don't know. I guess I just owe a lot to my mother lately, and I just wanted to play Celine Dion's Because You Love Me.
0: What's your mama's name?
1: My mother's name is Marianne.
0: And why do you sound so weary, Lindsay? You're a young woman. Why do you sound like you have the weight of the world on your shoulders?
1: I grew up too fast.
0: How old were you when you got married?
1: I was actually 20 years old. I just turned 19 when I decided I wanted to get married. Actually, it was before I was 19 when I decided I'd get married.
0: So you couldn't wait to be a grown-up. You couldn't wait to put your toys away and be a grown-up. And now you're going, wait a minute. I got to pay taxes. I got to pay rent. I got to worry about car insurance,
1: yes.
0: Life insurance, health insurance, being home.
1: Yes.
0: When somebody expects me to be there cleaning the house, doing the laundry.
1: I know.
0: And you're like, wait, why didn't I just go with my girlfriends to the mall?
1: I know. Where is that? Yes. Yes, I grew up too fast, and my mother was definitely there for me, and my father, absolutely. So
0: I will play that for you, honey, but just know this. Even though you may have grown up so fast, you don't have to be mature. You can always be as immature as I am, okay?
1: Well, I hope so. Thank you.
0: Okay. You have a good night.
1: Okay. Thank you. You too, Delilah.

0: Tonight's Delilah's Dilemma is from Kelly, who says, first off, Delilah, I want you to know I'm an adult. I love my biological family on my dad's side. They have always been there for me, but my bio father was not. My mom's husband, Mike, has been that guy. I don't even want to say he's my stepdad because I've always been just one of his girls. I would like Mike to adopt me, but I'm worried about the backlash from the bio family of my bio father. I need your wisdom. Thanks so much, from Kelly. Kelly, I will share my words of wisdom for you coming up next. You're listening to Delilah.
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Next Delilah's dilemma is from Kelly, who was raised by her mother's husband. She says, I don't even want to call him my stepdad because I've always been one of his girls. She was not raised by her biological father. He wasn't in the picture. And now she would like her stepdad to adopt her and legally make her his daughter, but she's afraid of offending her father's family. Kelly, that is not something you should be worrying about, honey. If they have a problem with that, that's on them, not on you. Surely they have seen and understand that your bio dad wasn't there for you, wasn't in the picture, wasn't a dad, didn't fill that role, didn't care for you, didn't raise you, didn't nurture you. God gave him an opportunity to be a dad, and instead, he fathered you, but he did not nurture you. Instead, God brought this wonderful man, Mike, into your life who loved you as his own. It sounds like he always has. He never made a distinction between his biological daughters and you. So if your dad's bio family has a problem with you making it legal that Mike is your dad, that's on them. That's on them. All they have to do is step back and go, wait a minute, this guy loved our granddaughter or our niece or whoever, whatever the relationship is to you, and nurtured her and cared for her and provided for her and was her dad in every way, and he deserves that honor. And if they can't be happy for you, if they can't applaud that, if they can't rejoice for you and for this beautiful family that God wove together, that's on them. And hopefully they will come to that understanding. But please don't, please do not allow somebody's manipulative behavior to guide your very wonderful decision.

0: I hope your summer has been half as wonderful. Actually, I hope it's been as wonderful as mine. But even if it was just half as wonderful, it's been a great summer. I gotta say, this has been like the best summer in years. We kicked it off on a road trip, went rock hounding, saw some beautiful sights, met friends along the way that I hope to stay in touch with. We've been camping, we've been hiking, we've been rock hounding. We've been swimming and paddleboarding, and my brother and his wife took my kids out on their boat and they got to ride on an inner tube around the lake. We've had campfires and marshmallow roast and s'mores and some more goodness on top of that. We have had a wonderful summer. I hope you have too. You're listening to Delilah.
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0: Good evening. 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Who is this?
1: This is Tony. I would like to dedicate a great song for me and my wife. We've been married for 17 months, and we met about 3 years ago, wasn't it? About 3 years ago, and we were friends. We were very close friends. We started dating, but we slowed down for a little while because we were both going through some hard times. I mean, she had just lost her grandfather, and I just lost my father. So I said, let's slow down a little bit and stay friends. And we kept in touch, and then we ended up getting back together, and we got married. Her name is Leanne.
2: Hi, Delilah.
1: She's speaking to you, too.
0: Hi, Leanne. So congratulations. I'm glad you guys were able to work it out and come back together and share your life together.
1: She's the love of my life, and I'm the love of her life, and we're extremely happy together. And God has blessed us to be together and to stay together and stick together, and God worked it out for us and got us back together, and we're happily married now.
0: I will play that song, and you have a wonderful night. Thanks for listening. Thanks for calling.
1: And you're welcome, and you have a good night too, hon.

Wherever you are on this Monday night, maybe you're heading home, maybe you had a long day at work, maybe you've got the kids tucked into bed and it's a little you time tonight. Close your eyes, sit back, relax, and enjoy. This show is just for you.

0: called The Delilah Show. Who is this?
1: Hi, this is Kristen.
0: Hi, Kristen. You sure sound chipper. What can I do for you?
1: Oh, hello, Delilah. You have no idea how long I have been a listener of your show and absolutely have marveled at the fact that you have been an amazing listener for thousands of people out there who thought when really no hope was available.
0: There's always hope.
1: There is. And in all honesty, I have been listening to your show for over 10 years. And through it all, I have lost numerous family members and friends of the family. Your radio show has been a saving grace for me and my family.
0: Well, it sounds like you have had one loss after another for the last several years.
1: You know, I know there's others out there that have that kind of loss, and I really don't wish that on anybody because, you know, I understand God is out there and He has huge, bigger plans for everybody.
0: See, that's the thing we have to remember is this is not the end all be all.
1: It's not. Absolutely.
0: If you think about this being the best that there is, then you're going to be so depressed when you lose somebody. But when you realize this is the worst it's ever going to be because heaven's going to be so much better, then you can think, okay, it's not goodbye. It's I'll see you later.
1: Absolutely. And I don't know that enough people know that that kind of joy and reassurance is out there.
0: Well, I will pick one of my favorite songs and we will listen to it together.
1: Wonderful. Sounds like a plan. Good night.

0: difficult times, I'm asking you to let go of resentments, to let go of fears, to let go of things that have hindered you in the past. If somebody has wronged you, harmed you, let go of that. Instead, hold on to joy and blessings and hold on to happiness. Hold on to those memories. Hold on to love. You're listening to Delilah.
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0: good evening. Welcome to the Delilah Show. Who is this?
1: Hello, this is Preston.
0: Hi, Preston. I had a young man named Preston that worked on my farm one time, and my zebra got loose and was not kind to him.
1: Oh, my goodness. That sounds like my life.
0: It was a nightmare, I got to tell you. Not even kidding. Thank goodness he's okay. What can I do for you?
1: Well, Delilah, I'm so happy to talk to you. I have grown up listening to you for so long, and I was calling in today because I was hoping you could play a song for my lovely girlfriend.
0: And her name is what?
1: Her name is Ashley.
0: Tell me about Ashley. What do you want the world to know about this young woman that you're in love with?
1: I can say that she put up with a lot of crap from me because I came with a lot of baggage, and we were long distance for a year, but we are now coming up on 3 years, and I can say that of all of the women and stuff that I've been with in my life, she is definitely an important one, and I want her to know how much I love her.
0: So you say you had a lot of baggage. Have you unpacked that baggage and let it go so you don't have to drag it into your future?
1: I have. And she has helped me do that a lot and not blame myself as much. And it is just amazing.
0: Okay. How old are you?
1: I am 28.
0: And Ashley?
1: Ashley is also 28.
0: And just between you and I... maybe one or two other people might be listening, but just between you and I, do you think that Ashley has the qualities, the characteristics, the character that you would want in somebody that you could see yourself, I don't know, waking up to forever?
1: Absolutely. And I mean, when we first got together, I can say that, you know, I told her, look, I'm a bit of damaged goods, and, you know, I'm getting old enough. I would love to be able to settle down and be able to start a family eventually. And, you know, most women, that might scare them away, but she was welcoming with open arms, and she said, okay, then let's start from scratch and get through this together. And I can say that to be able to come up on top with, you know, a beautiful woman like Ashley, I can definitely say that I now feel like a winner, and I love myself and her more for it.
0: You have a great night, darling. I'll find a sweet song for you, too.
1: Thank you so much.
2: I see the crystal raindrops fall, and the beauty of it all is when the sun comes shining through.

0: It is just about time for me to disappear out of here and take off into the darkness. If I didn't find your song, if I didn't get to your special request or dedication, I'm sorry. I will be back tomorrow night, and I ask you to do me a favor. Take some time out of your Tuesday schedule to slow down and truly love someone. You're listening to Delilah.
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0: back.
1: Hi, Mary. Welcome. What can I do for you tonight?
2: I wanted you to play a song for me.
1: Okay, tell me your situation.
2: I had a really bad breakup and I met another guy. We're just friends, but I like him more than that. And he knows I do. It's just we're, you know, 4 years apart. I'm older than him. And I think that he doesn't really know what he wants right now, but he knows that I like him. Like, I talk to him, we talk all the time on the phone, like hours a day, and I have a lot of fun when I hang out with him. And
1: that's not a good friend. You don't talk to a good friend hours a day.
2: Well, that's how I kind of feel about it, but we haven't said that we're dating, and I don't think he's ready to say that, so.
1: How long has this been going on?
2: We've been friends for a couple months now. From the get-go, we talked hours on the phone, and,
1: so,
2: you know,
1: how often do you see each other?
2: Probably, usually like once a week.
1: And when you see each other, is it romantic or is it just friendly?
2: Both.
1: No, it can't be both. Either it's romantic and you're holding hands and you're kissing face and you're feeling snuggly close, or you're buddies. I have a lot of friends. I don't kiss them. When there's kissing involved, it's more than friendship.
2: Yeah, we kiss.
1: Like all the time, or did it just happen once and it hasn't happened since?
2: No, it happens every time we see each other.
1: Okay, so you don't go around locking lips with friends?
2: No.
1: Do you do that with guys that you're not interested in? So you're more than friends?
2: I feel like we are, but he doesn't.
1: Does he just not want to commit?
2: He tells me he's not sure if he's ready to be in a relationship right now.
1: Okay, you need to go get the book, He's Not That Into You, and read it cover to cover.
2: Okay.
1: In the meantime, let me find a song for you.
2: Okay.
1: You have a good night.
2: You too.

friend. Hello, hello, welcome. Come in and make yourself at home. Before we start the show, please stop and send prayers, healing thoughts to the people in Oregon, Washington, especially Eastern Washington, the Spokane region. So many people have lost everything. So pray for them, and if you can reach out and help, please do that.

0: Good evening. Welcome to the Delilah Show. Who is this?
1: Hi, this is Kyle.
0: What can I do for you?
1: I'm calling to see if I can get a song played for my fiance. It's his birthday today. And when he tried calling me earlier at work, I was in the middle of something and he took it as me being dismissive about it. And he's a little upset, but I just wanted to make it better and have you play a song for me.
0: Kyle, what's his name?
1: Jason.
0: And how old is Jason?
1: Jason is 34 today.
0: Does Jason have just a touch of ADHD, maybe?
1: Maybe a little bit.
0: I only ask because I am high ADHD, and I have something called rejection something dysphoria. And when somebody is busy and can't take my call or whatever, I immediately go to, what have I done wrong? Why are they upset with me? Instead of, oh, they're working. Maybe I shouldn't take this personally. Rejection sensitive dysphoria. It's a hallmark of those of us with ADHD.
1: I definitely struggle with that myself.
0: Well, let me play a song for you too. You have a great night.
1: You too. Thank you so much, Delilah.

0: The Tunnel to Towers Foundation is tonight's Delilah Dilemma sponsor. 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Heroes like NYPD Detective Eric Kaleha. Eric dreamed of being a police officer and fulfilled that dream by joining the NYPD in 1994. After September 11th, he served at Ground Zero for months. 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Tonight's Delilah's Dilemma is from Kelly, who says, "First off, Delilah, I want you to know I'm an adult. I love my biological family on my dad's side. They have always been there for me, but my bio father was not. My mom's husband, Mike, has been that guy. I don't even want to say he's my stepdad because I've always been just one of his girls. I would like Mike to adopt me, but I'm worried about the backlash from the bio family of my bio father. I need your wisdom. Thanks so much from Kelly." Kelly, I will share my words of wisdom for you coming up next. You're listening to Delilah.
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Tonight's Delilah's Dilemma is from Kelly, who was raised by her mother's husband. She says, I don't even want to call him my stepdad because I've always been one of his girls. She was not raised by her biological father. He wasn't in the picture. And now she would like her stepdad to adopt her and legally make her his daughter, but she's afraid of offending her father's family. Kelly, that is not something you should be worrying about, honey. If they have a problem with that, that's on them, not on you. Surely they have seen and understand that your bio dad wasn't there for you, wasn't in the picture, wasn't a dad, didn't fill that role, didn't care for you, didn't raise you, didn't nurture you. God gave him an opportunity to be a dad, and instead, he fathered you, but he did not nurture you. Instead, God brought this wonderful man, Mike, into your life who loved you as his own. It sounds like he always has. He never made a distinction between his biological daughters and you. So if your dad's bio family has a problem with you making it legal that Mike is your dad, that's on them. That's on them. All they have to do is step back and go, wait a minute, this guy loved our granddaughter or our niece or whoever, whatever their relationship is to you, and nurtured her and cared for her and provided for her and was her dad in every way, and he deserves that honor. And if they can't be happy for you, if they can't applaud that, if they can't rejoice for you, and for this beautiful family that God wove together, that's on them. And hopefully they will come to that understanding. But please do not allow somebody's manipulative behavior to guide your very wonderful decision.

0: Good evening. Welcome to your Monday night. Here we are, the 10th of August. One of my children has a birthday tomorrow. What's going on in your world tonight? Are you celebrating a birthday, an anniversary? Are you celebrating that the kids are going back to school soon? Whatever is going on in your world, welcome aboard. I'm going to be here all night long, taking your calls, talking to you, listening to you, encouraging you, doing my very best to help you focus on the folks that you love. Not on all the stuff going on in the world, not on the crazy wildfires that are burning up entire communities, not on the negativity in the news, but on the people that you love. That's what we want to focus on tonight. You're listening to Delilah.
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10: We all stayed at the Chateau in bedrooms, along with my producer Gus Dudgeon and Bernie, who wrote the lyrics. And I used to get up, and same time as Bernie, I went down to breakfast. Bernie would be typing. Bernie typing, not Bernie Taupin. And he would give me a lyric. And I would have my breakfast, and I would have a croissant and wander over to the electric piano. We had our instruments set up around the breakfast table, a guitar amp, a bass amp, and a drum kit, and the electric piano, and a mic. And I would sit down and write a song to those lyrics. I'd wake the band up, because I'd be playing and singing. And they'd come down and having their breakfast, or even before they started, they would join in, and we would write the song straight away. After we'd finish, we'd go straight over to the other side. Maybe we'd write two, but mostly one. Start the day off with a song, and go off to the other side of the courtyard to the studio and record the song, and then write in the studio.
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0: good evening. Welcome to the Delilah Show. Who is this?
1: Titalina. With my son, that he really wanted to hear you.
2: Hello.
0: Well, I'm sorry. What's your first name?
1: Titalina.
0: Titalina. And your son?
2: Email.
0: How old are you?
2: 10.
0: I have a 10-year-old son named Paul Adam. What can I do for you tonight? Are you going into fifth grade?
2: Yeah. And I had a fun summer, and I want to thank my family and my friends for making this one of the best summers ever.
0: Top three things from your summer?
2: Family, friends, and fun.
0: Okay, top three activities, I should have said.
2: Oh, okay. Dancing, swimming, and gaming.
0: And what kind of dancing?
2: Mexican.
0: Oh, that means you had lots of great food, too.
2: Yeah.
0: Enchiladas, fajitas, tacos.
2: Pupusas.
0: So family, friends, fun, and when do you go back to school?
2: August 20th.
0: Oh, right around the corner. Well, I will play a song for you tonight. Thank you for calling. God bless you.
2: Thank you.
1: Thank you, too.
0: Bye-bye.

your request, your dedications, your favorite love songs. That's what you'll find right here every night. If you have been a listener for some time to this show, then you know that I talk about my kids every night and my family and my friends, and we invite you to do the same.

0: Hi, Nicole. What can I do for you tonight?
1: Well, I talked to you probably about 4 months ago about my twin sister, Karen, that had the glioblastoma brain cancer.
0: I remember.
1: Oh, you do. Thank you. I just wanted to let you know that we lost her on the 31st of March. It just went rapid. It was just so quick. And she went downhill so quick. But the best story I have for you is that, like, we're twins. We're 2 minutes apart. So while we were born together, I got to hold her hand as she was taking her last breath. And that to me was like, I saw her in and then I saw her out. And I've had such a good feeling since then.
0: I'm so sorry.
1: It's okay, because I did wish for her that cancer can't touch her anymore. It can't. It doesn't have a hold on her anymore. And we had a very long talk about all of this, and she always leaned on me about God's word and the faith and all the time. So I'm actually really at peace with it.
0: To be absent from the body is to be present with the Lord.
1: That's right.
0: So amen to that.
1: I agree. And the best words I ever told her, you know, because the hearing they say is the last to go, I leaned over and whispered, "Sister, you don't have to worry about this. You beat it. You don't have to deal with it anymore. It has no control over you." And ever since then, it's just been like I'm having to figure out who I am without my sidekick, without my twin. And while sometimes it's a little hard, other times are a little easier because I can hear her voice in the background going, you can do this. You've got this. And you've been stronger than me all these years. And, you know, it just reminded me of different things. And I journal and I read and I thank God every day that she doesn't have to deal with this anymore. I don't have to wake up and constantly keep checking up on her. So I'm very blessed to know that we serve a very awesome God, and that I know where she's at, and I know that everything is okay now.
0: I will play a song for your sister and for your heart. Thank you for calling.
1: Thank you so much. I appreciate you. Yeah.

0: Every night, people call me from all walks of life. People call me from work. People call me who are professionals. People call me when they have phone privileges in places where they have to wear a lot of orange. People call me from situations where they're going to get married or where they're going through a divorce. People call me and tell me love stories. I fell in love with him because he's funny. I fell in love with her because she's sweet. I fell in love with her smile. And in just a moment, we're going to talk with a gentleman who has found a woman to love his tomatoes. Specifically, his beefsteak tomatoes. I kid you not. Stay tuned for this love story growing in the garden of life. You're listening to Delilah.
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0: Welcome to the Delilah Show, Zabar. What can I do for you tonight?
1: It's so nice to talk to you. I'd like to dedicate a song to my favorite girl in the world.
0: Go ahead. Who is the one that's captured your heart?
1: Her name's Jennifer.
0: And what do you want to tell Jennifer on my radio show?
1: Tell her love from Zabar.
0: That's it? You've got the whole night here. You can tell me how fabulous she is, how sweet she is, how beautiful she is, or how funny she is, or whatever. You can pontificate here, Zabar. Tell me a story.
1: I love how much she loves my tomatoes in my garden.
0: What kind of tomatoes are we talking here?
1: Beefsteaks.
0: And did you grow them yourself?
1: Yes, ma'am.
0: Okay. Do you have any heirloom? Do you have any Black Russian? Do you have any little Sun Gold? Or did we just go with the beefsteak?
1: Beefsteak tomatoes.
0: And does she love them sliced with salt and pepper? Are we talking a little basil? What are we talking here?
1: She likes them with salt.
0: Salt. Salt is good. A big beefsteak picked right on the vine, hot, and then a salt shaker in your hand. Nothing better in the world.
1: Delilah, I met her at the bar, and I took her home and gave her some of my tomatoes and loved them.
0: Has she come back for more tomatoes or anything else that you shared?
1: Yes.
0: How many times has she come back to check out your beefsteak tomatoes?
1: 7 times.
0: Ah. Now, are there still more tomatoes on the vine? What are you going to do once the tomatoes are gone?
1: We're going to shack up.
0: Huh, so you got plans for Jennifer for the future is what you're saying.
1: Big plans.
0: Are we planning a future or is she just the girl of the tomato season? Like, are we looking long term? Are we looking into the holidays? Is she going to be hanging an ornament on the Christmas tree? What are you talking about here?
1: We're looking long term.
0: Past Christmas, New Year's Eve celebration?
1: Yes.
0: All right, let me find a good song for you. You have a great night.
1: Thanks, Delilah. We'll be listening.
0: Bye.

0: 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If you would like to make a request, if there is someone on your heart tonight, 1-888-633-5452. We'll be back with your favorite love songs, your stories from the heart, coming up all night long. You're listening to Delilah.
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9: 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But let's see, all my God kids love Taylor Swift so much. Like, you have to hear the way that they sing this song. They're like, you have to listen, Gma, to the song. And look, and can I buy it? And can I get it? So it's definitely some Taylor Swift happening around me going on. And she's super cool. I also really appreciate the way that she writes music and plays music and everything. So she's dope. I like ASAP Rocky. I like ASAP Ferg, too. So, yeah, there's a lot of things I'm into.
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0: Hi, good evening. Welcome to the Delilah Show. Who is this?
1: Delilah, this is Brian. How you doing?
0: Brian, I am wonderful. How is your summer going?
1: It's going beautiful, Delilah. Listen, I'm an over-the-road truck driver. I just want to call and tell you how much I appreciate the conversation you had on the tail end of last week about how much you appreciate us truck drivers.
0: Let me tell anybody listening, whatever you're wearing, whatever you're eating, whatever you're setting on, whatever light fixture you've got on in your house, whatever device you're listening to me on, a truck driver delivered it.
1: Yes, ma'am.
0: If I bought it, you brought it, and I appreciate you so much.
1: Yes, ma'am. I appreciate that. Thank you very much. Just wanted to reach out and tell you that I spread the word about you all the time. I come through this area 6 days a week, and I will not go through here without listening to you. I have a beautiful wife, Lucy.
0: For Lucy, does she ever go on the road with you, or have you got little ones at home?
1: No, once in a while she does, but she's getting over cancer right now. So sometimes she can do it, sometimes she can't with the pain. So she hasn't been out in a while, but in time, she'll get back out here. So, yeah.
0: Well, I will play a song and I'll ask everyone listening, Brian, to say a prayer and lift Lucy up and just ask God to heal her completely and grant her millions of miles with you in the future.
1: Yes, ma'am. I appreciate that. Thank you very much. You have a safe and blessed night.
0: Good night. God bless you.
2: When I look into your eyes,

playing your requests and dedications all night long and helping you relax and unwind and focus on the good things in life. That can be tough. So much stuff going on to steal your joy. But I am here to remind you, whatever things are good, whatever things are right, focus on those things. Focus on the good things in your life, especially the people that love you.

0: Joe. Welcome to the Delilah Show. What can I do to make the end of your summer a little sweeter?
1: Yes, ma'am. I want to dedicate a song to my lovely and beautiful fiance, Ada.
0: Tell me about your lovely and beautiful fiance.
1: My fiance is probably one of the best women out there in the world. She's helped me through so much. She's helped me face and fight my demons and be a better man and be the man that I've always wanted to be. I mean, she's a wind beneath my wings. Without her, I don't know what I would do. I can't wait till we get married.
0: When will you be getting married?
1: I've been asking her that. I'm still waiting on that answer. September 17th will be 6 years of engagement.
0: Oh, my word.
1: Yes, ma'am.
0: So you said fighting your demons. What's the biggest battle you've been fighting that she's been your champion?
1: It's mostly depression and everything. And I am disabled. I was in a major car accident and nearly lost my life. And I met her in 2020. And ever since then, it's like a gift from God. Just like, you know, here's your angel. She's going to bless you. She's going to, you know, help you and carry you and be there for you. And that's exactly what she's done. I couldn't ask for a better person.
0: I will find a song for you. Did you have one on your heart, or you want me to pick one?
1: I'm going to let you pick this one, Miss Delilah, and I greatly appreciate it, ma'am.
0: All right, let me see what I can come up with. You have a great night.
1: Yes, ma'am, I will. Thank you so much, and God bless.

0: I love prying into your business. I do. I love hearing your love stories. I love hearing how you've overcome heartache. I love prying into your business. But there are no stories that I love as much as I love hearing from people who have true love stories. Like they met their soulmate and they knew it. They recognized that thing, that magical thing that you can't put into words when they were young, when they were in their 20s, some people in their teenage years. In just a moment, we are going to hear the true love story that tops all true love stories. This is such a precious story. Now, if you have a story about real love, about surviving, making it through, overcoming obstacles, I want to hear from you. And if you have a love at first sight, I knew he was the one, he didn't have cooties love story like this one coming up, I definitely want you to reach out and call me or write to me so I can share your story on the air. This great story coming up next. You're listening to The Lila.
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0: you've called the Delilah Show. Who is on the phone line with me?
1: Hi, this is Chansey.
0: Chansey?
1: Yes.
0: What can I do for you tonight? Do you always sound this cheerful?
1: Well, no, actually, I don't feel very good. But, you know, I'm listening to your show on the radio with my husband, and we've been childhood sweethearts since the age of 6 and 8. And I was like, you know, I think I'm going to call in.
0: Okay, so you've been in love since you were children.
1: Yes, yes. We've known each other for quite a while. We are currently in our 40s, and I still love him as much as I did then.
0: At 6 years old?
1: Yeah. His cousin just so happened to be my best friend. I met her in church, came over one day, and, you know, back at that age, boys had cooties, and then I just happened to look out the window, and I was like, oh, what is going on? You know, something's different. I wouldn't say, you know, I'm 6, so, you know, I'm not going to say I was immediate attraction, but something was definitely calling to me.
0: At 6 years old, you noticed he didn't have cooties.
1: Yeah, I was like, wow, this is one guy that doesn't have cooties.
0: The only kid in Sunday school that definitely does not have cooties.
1: Yeah, yeah. And so it was interesting. We did not start dating till I was like 16. But, you know, we remained childhood sweethearts. It was an unspoken or written rule somewhere, you know, and people just respected that for us. And we just were patient enough to.
0: You knew as a young child that this boy, the one without the cooties, what's his name?
1: Bruce.
0: Cootie-less Bruce was yes. Who God meant for you to be with. You knew that.
1: Yes, I felt it. I went with it. And probably the one thing I can brag about.
0: Well, I'm sure there's lots of things you can brag about. But I love the fact that you have loved Bruce all these years. Is he still as cute as he was at 6 years old?
1: I think so.
0: How about I find the perfect song for you guys?
1: That works.
0: And how about you give me an email address and a phone number and a mailing address, and I'm going to send you a whole bunch of goodness. I have a friend named Peter Harris who makes really good pasta sauce, and I'm going to send you some of it so you guys can have a nice romantic dinner and listen to my radio show.
1: Oh my gosh, that would be great. I can do that.
0: All right. You have a great night. Thank you for calling.
1: All right, thank you. You have a good one, too.

0: Welcome, my friend, to your Monday night. I hope you had a great weekend. Yesterday was kind of a hard day. I went to a celebration of life for my friend Wendy's son, Taylor, who passed away a few months ago. Today is his birthday, only he's celebrating with the Lord, not with his mom. And that was hard. That was really hard. And there were several of us there who had to let go of our kids and let them go back to be with God. Not just me and Wendy, but my friend Diane was there, who lost her daughter, Savea. I met three other moms who have lost children, who were young adults or teenagers. So I am going to play a song in honor of Taylor. Taylor was such a bright spot, especially in his mama's heart. He had challenges, he had issues, he battled addictions, but his heart was so pure, so childlike, so sweet. And so I'm going to play a song to honor him tonight and to hopefully bless his mom and his dad and his stepdad, Dave, who also loved him fiercely. Oh, and his big sister, who is reeling with the loss. She said that nobody could get under her skin as quickly or bring a smile to her face as quickly as her little brother. So if you're going through a tough time, if you are mourning tonight, I'm going to play a song for you as well. We'll be back. You're listening to Delilah.
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12: 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Apparently my elder brother told me once that he would say, I haven't said anything to little Roddy, but I'd be worried about his future, what he's going to be doing. But it's so important. I mean, they all encouraged me. Both my brothers chipped in to help me buy a good acoustic guitar. So I'm deeply indebted to them.
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0: Hi, good evening. You've called Delilah. Who is this?
1: This is Madeline. How are you?
0: Hi, Madeline. I'm wonderful. I have a sister named Madeline. What can I do for you tonight?
1: I wanted to dedicate a song to my fiance. It's our third engagement anniversary today.
0: What's your fiance's name?
1: Camden.
0: So you've been engaged 3 years. Have we set a date yet?
1: We haven't set a date yet. No, it's up in the air.
0: And what song can I play for you and Camden tonight?
1: I honestly wanted you to pick it.
0: All right. Tell me a little bit about your relationship so I can find a song that will perfectly speak to your heart.
1: Okay. We like to travel. We've been together almost a decade. We're young. We like to have fun. He's really sweet and lovely, and I love everything about him, honestly.
0: Okay, where do we like to travel to? Like, are we talking cruise traveling, airplane going to exotic places traveling, or hopping on the road and hitting the road and camping? Like, what kind of travel?
1: Hitting the road and camping, mostly.
0: My kind of travel.
1: Yes.
0: Only hopefully you guys aren't doing it with 5 or 8 kids in tow like I do.
1: No, we have none yet.
0: I took 8 kids on a cross-country road trip this summer, and then I came back and took 5 kids camping twice. So I think I'm traveled out for a while.
1: I don't blame you.
0: And I did it without my husband. My husband's like, no, you go for that, baby. I'm going to be right here watching the farm. You go, have fun.
1: No, that's amazing.
0: I will find a sweet song. Congratulations. And have a beautiful rest of your summer. What's left of it. Go camping.
1: Thank you. Thank you very much. Bye, Delilah.

Tonight's Delilah's Dilemma is from someone who is trying to make an adult decision but is so afraid of stepping on toes, so afraid of offending a family member. I will share their letter and my Mama Delilah words coming up next.

0: Lindsay, what can I do for you?
1: I was wondering if you could play a song for my mother and kind of sort of for my father.
0: Okay, tell me your situation, Lindsay, nice and loud, because there's a lot of noise in the background, and I'll see what I can do for you.
1: I don't know. I guess I just owe a lot to my mother lately, and I just wanted to play Celine Dion's Because You Love Me.
0: What's your mama's name?
1: My mother's name is Marianne.
0: And why do you sound so weary, Lindsay? You're a young woman. Why do you sound like you have the weight of the world on your shoulders?
1: I grew up too fast.
0: How old were you when you got married?
1: I was actually 20 years old. I just turned 19 when I decided I wanted to get married. Actually, it was before I was 19 when I decided I'd get married.
0: So you couldn't wait to be a grown-up. You couldn't wait to put your toys away and be a grown-up. And now you're going, wait a minute. I got to pay taxes. I got to pay rent. I got to worry about car insurance, life insurance, health insurance, being home.
1: Yes.
0: When somebody expects me to be there cleaning the house, doing the laundry.
1: I know.
0: And you're like, wait, why didn't I just go with my girlfriends to the mall?
1: I know. Where is that? Yes. Yes, I grew up too fast, and my mother was definitely there for me, and my father, absolutely. So
0: I will play that for you, honey, but just know this. Even though you may have grown up so fast, you don't have to be mature. You can always be as immature as I am, okay?
1: Well, I hope so. Thank you.
0: Okay, you have a good night.
1: Okay, thank you. You too, Delilah.

0: Tonight's Delilah's Dilemma is from Kelly, who says, first off, Delilah, I want you to know I'm an adult. I love my biological family on my dad's side. They have always been there for me, but my bio father was not. My mom's husband, Mike, has been that guy. I don't even want to say he's my stepdad because I've always been just one of his girls. I would like Mike to adopt me, but I'm worried about the backlash from the bio family of my bio father. I need your wisdom. Thanks so much, from Kelly. Kelly, I will share my words of wisdom for you coming up next. You're listening to Delilah.
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This Delilah's Dilemma is from Kelly, who was raised by her mother's husband. She says, I don't even want to call him my stepdad because I've always been one of his girls. She was not raised by her biological father. He wasn't in the picture. And now she would like her stepdad to adopt her and legally make her his daughter, but she's afraid of offending her father's family. Kelly, that is not something you should be worrying about, honey. If they have a problem with that, that's on them, not on you. Surely they have seen and understand that your bio dad wasn't there for you, wasn't in the picture, wasn't a dad, didn't fill that role, didn't care for you, didn't raise you, didn't nurture you. God gave him an opportunity to be a dad, and instead, he fathered you, but he did not nurture you. Instead, God brought this wonderful man, Mike, into your life who loved you as his own. It sounds like he always has. He never made a distinction between his biological daughters and you. So if your dad's bio family has a problem with you making it legal that Mike is your dad, that's on them. That's on them. All they have to do is step back and go, wait a minute, this guy loved our granddaughter or our niece or whoever, whatever the relationship is to you, and nurtured her and cared for her and provided for her and was her dad in every way, and he deserves that honor. And if they can't be happy for you, if they can't applaud that, if they can't rejoice for you and for this beautiful family that God wove together, that's on them. And hopefully they will come to that understanding. But please don't, please do not allow somebody's manipulative behavior to guide your very wonderful decision.

0: I hope your summer has been half as wonderful. Actually, I hope it's been as wonderful as mine. But even if it was just half as wonderful, it's been a great summer. I gotta say, this has been like the best summer in years. We kicked it off on a road trip, went rock hounding, saw some beautiful sights, met friends along the way that I hope to stay in touch with. We've been camping, we've been hiking, we've been rock hounding. We've been swimming and paddleboarding, and my brother and his wife took my kids out on their boat and they got to ride on an inner tube around the lake. We've had campfires and marshmallow roast and s'mores and some more goodness on top of that. We have had a wonderful summer. I hope you have too. You're listening to the Lila.
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0: Good evening. 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Who is this?
1: This is Tony. I would like to dedicate a great song for me and my wife. We've been married for 17 months, and we met about 3 years ago, wasn't it? About 3 years ago, and we were friends. We were very close friends. We started dating, but we slowed down for a little while because we were both going through some hard times. I mean, she had just lost her grandfather, and I'd just lost my father, so I said, let's slow down a little bit and stay friends, and we kept in touch, and then we ended up getting back together, and we got married. Her name is Leanne. She's speaking to you, too.
0: Hi, Leanne. So congratulations. I'm glad you guys were able to work it out and come back together and share your life together.
1: She's the love of my life, and I'm the love of her life, and we're extremely happy together. And God has blessed us to be together and to stay together and stick together, and God worked it out for us and got us back together, and we're happily married now.
0: I will play that song, and you have a wonderful night. Thanks for listening. Thanks for calling.
1: And you're welcome, and you have a good night too, hon.

wherever you are on this Monday night. Maybe you're heading home. Maybe you had a long day at work. Maybe you've got the kids tucked into bed and it's a little you time tonight. Close your eyes, sit back, relax, and enjoy. This show is just for you.

0: you've called the Delilah Show. Who is this?
1: Hi, this is Kristen.
0: Hi, Kristen. You sure sound chipper. What can I do for you?
1: Oh, hello, Delilah. You have no idea how long I have been a listener of your show and absolutely have marveled at the fact that you have been an amazing listener for thousands of people out there who thought when really no hope was available.
0: There's always hope.
1: There is. And in all honesty, I have been listening to your show for over 10 years. And through it all, I have lost numerous family members and friends of the family. Your radio show has been a saving grace for me and my family.
0: Well, it sounds like you have had one loss after another for the last several years.
1: You know, I know there's others out there that have that kind of loss, and I really don't wish that on anybody because, you know, I understand God is out there and He has huge, bigger plans for everybody.
0: See, that's the thing we have to remember is this is not the end all be all.
1: It's not. Absolutely.
0: If you think about this being the best that there is, then you're going to be so depressed when you lose somebody. But when you realize this is the worst it's ever going to be because heaven's going to be so much better, then you can think, okay, it's not goodbye. It's I'll see you later.
1: Absolutely. And I don't know that enough people know that that kind of joy and reassurance is out there.
0: Well, I will pick one of my favorite songs and we will listen to it together.
1: Wonderful. Sounds like a plan. Good night.

instead, hold on to joy and blessings and hold on to happiness. Hold on to those memories. Hold on to love. You're listening to Delilah.

0: Hi, good evening. Welcome to the Delilah Show. Who is this?
1: Hello, this is Preston.
0: Hi, Preston. I had a young man named Preston that worked on my farm one time, and my zebra got loose and was not kind to him.
1: Oh, my goodness. That sounds like my life.
0: It was a nightmare, I got to tell you. Not even kidding. Thank goodness he's okay. What can I do for you?
1: Well, Delilah, I'm so happy to talk to you. I have grown up listening to you for so long, and I was calling in today because I was hoping you could play a song for my lovely girlfriend.
0: And her name is what?
1: Her name is Ashley.
0: Tell me about Ashley. What do you want the world to know about this young woman that you're in love with?
1: I can say that she put up with a lot of crap from me because I came with a lot of baggage, and we were long distance for a year, but we are now coming up on 3 years, and I can say that of all of the women and stuff that I've been with in my life, she is definitely an important one, and I want her to know how much I love her.
0: So you say you had a lot of baggage. Have you unpacked that baggage and let it go so you don't have to drag it into your future?
1: I have. And she has helped me do that a lot and not blame myself as much. And it is just amazing.
0: Okay. How old are you?
1: I am 28.
0: And Ashley?
1: Ashley is also 28.
0: And just between you and I, maybe one or two other people might be listening, but just between you and I, do you think that Ashley has the qualities, the characteristics, the character that you would want in somebody that you could see yourself, I don't know, waking up to forever?
1: Absolutely. Absolutely. And I mean, when we first got together, I can say that, you know, I told her, look, I'm a bit of damaged goods, and, you know, I'm getting old enough. I would love to be able to settle down and be able to start a family eventually. And, you know, most women, that might scare them away, but she was welcoming with open arms, and she said, okay, then let's start from scratch and get through this together. And I can say that to be able to come up on top with, you know, a beautiful woman like Ashley, I can definitely say that I now feel like a winner, and I love myself and her more for it.
0: You have a great night, darling. I'll find a sweet song for you, too.
1: Thank you so much.

0: It is just about time for me to disappear out of here and take off into the darkness. If I didn't find your song, if I didn't get to your special request or dedication, I'm sorry. I will be back tomorrow night, and I ask you to do me a favor. Take some time out of your Tuesday schedule to slow down and truly love someone. You're listening to Delilah.
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1: 500 years ago, Thomas More wrote a novel about an idyllic society on an island. An island where private property had been abolished, families made their own clothes, and there were no lawyers. He called the island Utopia, which could be traced to the Greek roots utopia, meaning a good place, or utopia, no place. It's a brilliant etymology, encapsulating somewhere that is perfect and does not exist. But that hasn't stopped people from trying to create their own utopias. I mean, it's enticing, isn't it? What if you could rewrite laws and change the government? What if you could choose who gets to live in your world and who's in charge? Throughout history, many people have tried to turn their utopian dreams into reality. Their motivations vary, but these projects share one thing in common. In one way or another, they all fail. I'm Avery Trufelman, and I'm hosting a new podcast called Nice Try. 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

0: Give me back.
1: Hi, Mary. Welcome. What can I do for you tonight?
2: I wanted you to play a song for me.
1: Okay, tell me your situation.
2: I had a really bad breakup and I met another guy. We're just friends, but I like him more than that. And he knows I do. It's just we're 4 years apart. I'm older than him. And I think that he doesn't really know what he wants right now, but he knows that I like him. Like, I talk to him. We talk all the time on the phone, like hours a day, and I have a lot of fun when I hang out with him. And
1: that's not a good friend. You don't talk to a good friend hours a day.
2: Well, that's how I kind of feel about it, but we haven't said that we're dating, and I don't think he's ready to say that, so.
1: How long has this been going on?
2: We've been friends for a couple months now. From the get-go, we talked hours on the phone, and,
1: so
2: you know,
1: how often do you see each other?
2: Probably, usually like once a week.
1: And when you see each other, is it romantic or is it just friendly?
2: Both.
1: No, it can't be both. Either it's romantic and you're holding hands and you're kissing face and you're feeling snuggly close, or you're buddies. I have a lot of friends. I don't kiss them. When there's kissing involved, it's more than friendship.
2: Yeah, we kiss.
1: Like all the time, or did it just happen once and it hasn't happened since?
2: No, it happens every time we see each other.
1: Okay, so you don't go around locking lips with friends?
2: No.
1: Do you do that with guys that you're not interested in? So you're more than friends?
2: I feel like we are, but he doesn't.
1: Does he just not want to commit?
2: He tells me he's not sure if he's ready to be in a relationship right now.
1: Okay, you need to go get the book, He's Not That Into You, and read it cover to cover.
2: Okay.
1: In the meantime, let me find a song for you.
2: Okay.
1: You have a good night.
2: You too.

aboard. I'm glad that you have found us. If this is your first time with us, I'm glad that you're here. The phone lines are open. 1-888-633-5452. 1-888-6-DELILAH. If there's a request or a dedication you need to make.

0: Hi, good evening. Welcome. Who's this?
1: This is Jacob and Kenna, my sister.
0: Hi, Jacob and your sister. What can I do for you two tonight?
1: We are packing up and moving to our family compound.
0: Okay, who's going to be on the family compound besides you and Kenna, Jacob? Is this like parents bought land, cousins bought land? What's going on?
1: Grandparents own the land, and we're going to help them retire and take care of their land for them.
0: Oh, how I wish I had grandchildren like you. Because I have a whole lot of land, but not a whole lot of energy.
1: Well, I think they're lacking the energy, so that's what we're going to pick up.
0: Yep, I've got the land, but at this stage in life, don't have the energy. So I applaud you for saying, Grandma, Grandpa, we're on our way. We've got strong backs. We can build fences. We can hatch chickens. We can milk goats.
1: We're excited.
0: So what are we gonna do? Are you gonna like raise vegetables, chickens, geese?
1: We're actually gonna breed Maine Coons.
0: Maine Coon cats.
1: Yes. She's 5 months old, but we gotta wait till about a year to breed her.
0: Good luck. Have a wonderful time on the farm. Just be blessed, and I know your grandparents are thrilled.
2: They are.
1: Thank you.
2: And we are, too.
1: We are. I can't believe we got through to you.
0: Trust me, they are far more thrilled than you know.
1: That's awesome. Thank you.
0: All right. You guys have a great night. Thank you for calling.

I see him almost every day, so I can't avoid him or anything. What should I do, Delilah? Please help me, from Luna. Luna, I will have my Mama Delilah words of advice coming up next. You're listening to Delilah.

Tonight's Delilah's Dilemma is from Luna, who is in love with a friend who isn't reciprocating. She says, my heart disagrees and it hurts. Here's the problem, Luna. You've written a script. You've written a whole play in your mind, a whole book, a whole novel, a movie, and you want it to play out the way you want it to play out because the heart wants what the heart wants. And I get that. But in relationships, both people have to want the same thing. If you're going to have a committed relationship that works, both parties have to want to be committed to one another, romantically connected. And he clearly doesn't, or he would have let you know that sometime in the past 7 years. The fact that you have hinted and he has not responded tells you you are in the friend zone, which is not a bad place to be unless you've written a script where he is the Prince Charming and you're the, you know, the love interest, and he's not going along with that because he just sees you as his best buddy. So rewrite the script in your mind. Accept that God has a better plan, a different plan, and let it go. Because here's the thing, the person that you're meant to be with will want to be with you, will be crazy about you, will pursue you, will put you first. There will be no doubt in your mind how that person feels. When that person comes along, then go ahead and write the script with the happy ending.

0: Hello, my friend. Good evening. Welcome. Welcome to your Talk About It Tuesday night. Two folks I want to talk about right off the bat. My granddaughter, Annie. Little sweet, cute, cuddly Annie turned sweet 16 today. I have a lot of beautiful, amazing, wonderful grandkids. But this girl has got the sweetest heart of any person I've ever been blessed to know. And little Annie, Bo Banny, is sweet 16 today. And then Trey Jerome, my son, has a birthday today. Not quite as sweet as his niece, Annie, his birthday twin, but a good kid who's working really hard to build a beautiful life for him and his family. So happy birthday to those two. If you've got a birthday you want to celebrate, if you've got someone you want to give a shout out to that's turning sweet 16 or maybe a little older, call me 1-888-633-5452. You're listening to Delilah.
1: 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Pack it. Push it. Rev it. Rip it. Test it. Trust it. Drive it. It can take it. The 2026 Nissan Rogue. Built for all the noisy, crazy, happy chaos you can throw at it. Nissan Rogue. Number one in new vehicle quality among compact SUVs. 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
2: 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The action starts with the legendary Big 3 Celebrity Game. 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

0: Hi, Kathleen. Who is on your heart on this summer eve?
1: His name's Jeff.
0: Jeff boyfriend, Jeff fiance, Jeff buddy. What's Jeff?
1: Just buddy right now.
0: Just buddy right now. But should he decide on one of these summer nights to invite you out and he took your hand as you were strolling by a lake, you really wouldn't complain.
1: Not at all.
0: And if while he was standing by the edge of the lake holding your hand looking at the moon, his lips accidentally bumped into yours, you really wouldn't.
1: I really wouldn't complain at all.
0: At all.
1: At all.
0: At all.
1: At all. At all. We've been buds for just about 3 years now.
0: Okay, enough with the buddy friend stuff. We got to let him know that he's really, really sweet.
1: Yeah, I wish he'd, you know, do something. Our schedules are so really, really rotten. We work all the time. I work 12-hour days that turn into sometimes 16 hours, and he's got a really crazy schedule too, so it's kind of hard to plan time together. But when we do, we have a great time. Our interests are the same, and I just, there's a spark for me, but I don't know whether there's one for him or not. How do I find out?
0: Well, you tell me what song you want me to play, then you call him and say, you got to listen, you got to listen.
1: Well, I know he's listening tonight.
0: What song would you like to hear?
1: Whatever you pick one.
0: Something very subtle.
1: Yes.
0: We want to be subtle here so he doesn't know that you're really gaga goo goo over him.
1: Exactly.
0: Okay, so I get it. I am as subtle as a bull in a china shop.
1: I love your show. Listen to it all the time.
0: Thank you. You have a great summer, and I hope you get to go for that walk along the lake.
1: I sure hope so, too.